0: Read it from beginning to end as a big slog.
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2: Weekday mornings at 9, it's 9 songs that all share a common theme. 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
1: George Hewitt will have to get through training today if he's to overcome a back injury to face Collingwood on Saturday night. The Carlton mid managed just a quarter in the loss to Hawthorn. Interim coach Josh Fraser says he isn't leaning into the rivalry against his old club.
3: Certainly we haven't built it up to be different, as opposed to, you know, Monday represented a chance for us to review the game and get to work again. That's, you know, we've had a consistent approach to that in my time as the interim coach. Really, it's about what can we learn, how do we get better.
1: Football is not coming home for England. Argentina winning their World Cup semi-final 2-1. The winner coming in the 92nd minute. They'll now face Spain in the final. That's the latest news and sport.
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5: 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Some of the cheapest unleaded is 155.3 at Bert Kingsville, 158.9 at Metro Frankston, and 159.5 at Liberty Coburg. Some of the cheapest diesel is 179.9 at Metro Williamstown, 183.9 at APCO Thomastown, and 185.9 at Shell Noble Park. 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
2: 3MP Weather.
1: Cloudy today with the chance of showers later, the top of 15 degrees. Tomorrow, mostly sunny, 16. Saturday, partly cloudy, 16. By Sunday, mostly sunny with a top of 17 degrees. Monday, a sunny day, 16. And on Tuesday, it'll be partly cloudy with a top of 17. On the bays, westerlies, 10 knots, turning southerly later with waves at half a metre. And currently, it's 13 degrees.
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0: Good morning, Dave Ferguson here. Thursday, cloudy, medium chance of showers, less likely this arvo. 15 for the city and peninsula. Geelong, 16. Tomorrow, mostly sunny and 16. Saturday morning, Neil Mitchell joins us here at 3MP. 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
1: 3MP, Melbourne traffic.
2: Crews are attending to a broken down truck on the Ring Road Greensborough bound at the Tullamarine Freeway. One lane is shut, delays of 5 or 10. A crash for Springvale South, Springvale Road at Athol Road. Multiple lanes blocked through the area. Delays remain following an earlier broken down truck in South Melbourne. Kingsway outbound at Park Street, the middle lane blocked. And we have some ongoing works in Altona Meadows. Point Cook Road is closed over the Princess Freeway. Use Palmer's Road as the best detour. And if you see anything on the roads, call it in 1300 595 937. The cat's out of the bag. Aldi prices just got Aldia across the Chocker mini range. Now only $4.99 per pack. Aldi, good different. I'm Mike, and that's the latest traffic on 3MP.
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7: -14 degrees in Melbourne, cloudy atop today, 15, 11 o'clock. Good morning. I'm David Armstrong. A last-minute pay deal could be offered to teachers as early as today in a bid to head off a 24-hour strike planned for next Thursday. But Liz Walsh, convener of Socialists in Schools, has told Tom Elliott teachers will not back down.
8: This is the run-up to a state election. Clearly, we've got the Labor government where we need them, where they feel a lot of pressure. We've actually, my sub-branch have called a protest today out the front of Ben Carroll's office to make it clear to Carroll that he's not just negotiating with the union leadership that have been pretty weak. Rank and file members are in no mood to settle.
7: Police are about to address the media as they hunt a black ute with a tray that's been involved in a serious hit run with a cyclist in Wollert this morning. Two men were riding in the bicycle lane along Yan Drive at around 1 o'clock when one of them was struck by a vehicle which fled the scene. 46-year-old cyclist being taken to hospital with serious injuries. Police found a side mirror on the road believed to have come off the left side of the ute during the collision. A breakthrough cancer therapy developed by Melbourne researchers that has shown an almost 100% cure rate treating solid tumours in mice will now be tested on humans. The one-off cancer therapy does not have toxic side effects. Professor Paul Beavis at the Cancer Immunology Program at the PNMAC says using the body's immune system is a powerful way to tackle cancer.
9: You engineer a patient's own cells to be able to target the cancer cells, and this works really well in blood cancers. And what we've done is we've added an additional step where we provide further engineering, sort of allows these immune cells to locally activate other immune cells in the tumour microenvironment, and that can increase the power of this therapy.
7: An Australian team's developed a new laser-based tool which can detect counterfeit alcohol without having to open the bottle. The team from Adelaide University, along with Scotland's University of St Andrews, say their tech can pick up methanol in a bottle. Dr Ralph Mouthen says they're now working to move it on from the lab into supply chain uses.
10: So, for example, in distilleries or perhaps at border control, or when alcohols come into the country, or at the point of sale. So, for example, in bars or in bottle shops.
7: New data shows surging construction costs are driving a big rise in homeowner insurance premiums. Compare the Market research indicates home and contents quotes have increased on average at least $300. And Economic Director David Kosh says some insurance companies are pushing it too far.
11: At triple the inflation rate, give me a break, that is outrageous. That in Brisbane, it's roughly a 10% increase.
7: In finance, the All Ordinaries down 8 points, our $1.7011 US.
12: More of Melbourne and the Peninsula's best music is on the way, straight after the latest weather on 3MP. But now, it's sport.
7: Geelong has made seven changes for tonight's finals defining game against St Kilda. Grian Myers and James Warple among the ins for the Cats. Jack Henry's also been named, despite being hospitalised with a throat injury against the Giants, while the Saints have recalled Hunter Clark to replace the omitted Angus Hastie. 3AW's Matthew Lloyd says it's an incredibly important game.
13: It's like a final tonight in the AFL. We've only got six rounds to go. Geelong are in ninth on the ladder and St Kilda are in tenth, so the loser may slip out of the top ten. Geelong, we always expect them to be top four, but they've lost five of their last six and aren't travelling well.
7: And the World Cup final locked in, Argentina to defend its title against Spain in the final Monday morning after defeating England 2-1 this morning. That's the latest news and sport.
12: 3MP Melbourne traffic.
14: Crews attending a crash on the Ring Road Greensbound at the Tullamarine Freeway. One lane is currently shut with speeds knocked down to 40. Reports of a crash Monash Freeway Citybound at Toorak Road. Heavy traffic back into Glen Ferry Road. Western Freeway is struggling outbound passing Lakes Road due to works. Calder Freeway much the same, just at Sunshine Avenue. And we do have works in Altona Meadows. Point Cook Road is closed over the Princess Freeway. Use Palmer's Road if you can. If you see anything on the roads, call it in 1300 595 937. 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Your donation to Guide Dogs Victoria helps those who can't. 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I'm Mike, and that's the latest traffic on 3MP.
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12: 3MP weather.
7: Cloudy today with the chance of showers later, the top of 15 degrees. Tomorrow, mostly sunny, 16. Saturday, partly cloudy, 16. By Sunday, mostly sunny with a top of 17 degrees. Monday, a sunny day, 16. And on Tuesday, it'll be partly cloudy with a top of 17. On the bays, westerlies, 10 knots, turning southerly later, with waves at half a metre. And currently, it's 13 degrees.
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Melbourne and the Peninsula's best music 3MP, LRB's Curiosity. And July 16, sadly, is the day music's Cats in the Cradle singer, the legendary Harry Chapin, was killed in a car accident. He was just 39. And while Cats in the Cradle is his best-known song, absolutely, hopefully, for obvious reasons, another of Harry's songs about a DJ titled WOLD is one I really relate to.

0: 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Coming up next, Simply Red.
1: 3MP, Melbourne traffic.
2: Reports of a collision on the Monash Freeway, city-bound to Toorak Road, with some delays back into High Street. Otherwise, the Western Freeway is slow outbound passing Leakes Road off the Deer Park Bypass. That's due to works. Works also for Altona Meadows. Point Cook Road is closed over the Princess Freeway. Use Palmer's Road if you can. And works in Wyndham Vale. McGrath Road is shut at Balland Road. Take the Land Road and Bolton Road. If you see anything on the roads, call it in 1300 595 937. 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I'm Mike, and that's the latest traffic on 3MP.
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0: Melbourne and the Peninsula's best music, 3MP, Cat Stevens. Another Saturday night of 3MP's Saturday Night Songfest coming up this Saturday from 6, thanks to the Olive Tree Restaurant, South Melbourne. 3MP's midday news, sport, weather and traffic, 3MP Bayside News, and then Julie jumps in.
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10: 14 degrees in Melbourne, mostly sunny tomorrow, a top of 16. It's 12 midday. Good afternoon, I'm Jordan Tunbridge. Victoria's top cop, Mike Bush, has helped take an armed man to the ground after witnessing an arrest on his way to work. Madeline Burke reports.
11: 3AW's rumour file was told the Chief Commissioner was driving past officers trying to pin down a man in a high-risk arrest. The force has confirmed Mike Bush and his security detail were driving along Queen Street yesterday morning when they saw officers struggling to arrest a man who was reportedly armed with a knife. They say the armed man ran from police and refused to comply, even after being tasered. Mike Bush helped the officers restrain the man, who was found to be in possession of a chisel. He was taken to hospital for assessment. Madeline Burke, Melbourne.
10: A woman has been treated by paramedics after several tram passengers were injured when a tram was forced to brake suddenly in Melbourne's CBD this morning. South Australian mum Bianca, visiting Melbourne with her daughters and mother, says a man ran across Collins Street in front of the tram, sending passengers flying.
12: Hand injury and all down the side of her. She was thrown a fair distance on the tram. She's only a little lady and she was just flown. Same with this one. She smashed into the yellow bollard that's meant to help you. Quite scary, full on.
10: A Channel 9 Today Show cameraman has been ambushed while setting up to film a live TV cross in Footscray. A woman had to be rescued from an apartment overnight after fire engulfed a downstairs shop. Reporter Christina Hearn has told 3AW, as they were preparing to report from the scene, thieves stole her cameraman's equipment.
13: He was just setting up the equipment on Nicholson Street for our first live cross, and he had just put out the tripod and the light stand where there was a group of locals, and they just picked up the equipment and decided to take off with it.
10: Police and firefighters were on scene and intervened, telling the group to hand back the equipment. A new pay deal is expected to be put to teachers today in a bid to stop further strike action. Kiara Parker reports.
14: Teachers will protest outside Ben Carroll's office today to ramp up pressure on the Education Minister to end their pay dispute. A last-minute deal could be offered to teachers as early as today to stop plans for a 24-hour strike next Thursday. If the revised offer is accepted, it could go to a vote of the union's primary and secondary schools council tomorrow and see the walkout averted. About 35,000 teachers walked off the job in March for the first time in 13 years. Liz Walsh from Socialists in Schools says teachers won't back down.
15: This is the run-up to a state election. Clearly we've got the Labor government where we need them, where they feel a lot of pressure.
14: Kiara Parker, Melbourne.
10: Hundreds of airport workers are protesting around the country against what they say are dangerous work conditions. The TWU says one company outsourced by Qantas for ground handling work has had 400 safety reports in a month. Staff will protest at Melbourne, Brisbane, Sydney and Perth airports. The opposition says it's outrageous a convicted murderer is receiving taxpayer-funded Ozempic jabs and plastic surgery. Alicia Schiller is receiving weight loss jabs and has had eyelid surgery to remove excess skin due to her obesity. Shadow Police Minister Brad Batten says the system is upside down.
16: But I'm pretty confident that no victim of crime here in Victoria has ever received any money for Ozempic. In fact, I was speaking to a victim of crime yesterday who cannot get money for treatment after an aggravated burglary for counselling, and they've been waiting 12 months.
10: Checking finance, the All Ordinary is down 26 points. One Australian dollar trading at 70.11 US cents.
17: You mean this one? 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
10: Collingwood will welcome back Isaac Quayner, while an injured veteran will miss Saturday's blockbuster against Carlton. Eddie Summerfield has been at Magpies training.
19: 200-game Magpie Josh Fraser behind enemy lines, coaching Carlton against Collingwood for the first time.
20: All Blues this weekend.
19: Craig McRae has seen a tweak in how the Blues play.
21: It's playing a lot like Collingwood, really. There's a lot of Collingwood flavour to it.
19: George Hewitt training this morning as he looks to prove his fitness from a back injury, while the Pies will welcome back Isaac Quaynor for Jeremy Howe, who misses through a groin injury.
21: Yeah, we could arguably push him to the line, but then it might be a risk of a further injury. So
19: Charlie West and Harvey Harrison will also return for the Pies. Lachie Schultz out through injury. Jack Buller in deep conversation with the coach post-training. The Pies at Bundoora this morning with the surface at Olympic Park not up to scratch.
21: It's a concern.
19: Eddie Summerfield, Bundoora.
10: It's 12:05. The sisters of Melbourne woman Sally Grace Contarino, missing in the US for more than 3 weeks, have made an impassioned plea for help. The 26-year-old's family and friends last heard from her on June 20, the day before she was due to board a bus from Las Vegas to LA, then fly home to Melbourne.
22: Later into that same day, the panic really started to set in because we still hadn't heard from her, and you could no longer make it about the time difference, and that became very scary. Look, we believe that somebody out there does know something.
10: Outgoing British Prime Minister Sir Keir Starmer has declared his political journey is over as he prepares to leave office next week. He addressed his departure while taking his final Prime Minister's questions.
23: To all those in the gallery whose lives have been changed or improved by this Labour government, and all across the country who struggle to be seen or heard, you're the reason I came into politics. To my wife and children, I love you. Goodbye.
10: A Melbourne council will lobby the Allan government to lift the ban on dogs in hospitality venues. It comes after its own staff raided a Fitzroy pub following a complaint. Stephen Ferguson at the Australian Hotels Association believes most pubs support the move.
0: I would say they'd be guided by their customers, but I would say from what I see visually, the majority would be allowing dogs in.
1: They would allow them in.
0: That's where we're going. Well, they're flying planes now.
10: And returning to sport, Argentina has stunned England with a late comeback in their semi-final at the FIFA World Cup. England led 1-0 until 5 minutes before stoppage time. They lost 2-1. That's the latest news and sport.
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20: I'm Sarah Taylor. A 25-year-old Mount Eliza man has been jailed for nearly 3 years for sexually abusing a child and filming the acts. Joaquin McAvoy exchanged messages with a 14-year-old girl before sexually abusing her over 7 months between November 2023 and May 2024. A Frankston mother struggling to recover from an emergency caesarean before suffering a seizure that revealed a large brain tumour, is now awaiting surgery. 31-year-old Rosie Carter says doctors believe the mass was quietly growing into a tumour for a long time without any symptoms. And Brendan Wiseman is on the path to a career in hospitality after joining disability employment provider Wallara Australia. The 23-year-old, who lives with an intellectual disability, joined Wallara after finishing school to explore different job paths. And that's the latest Bayside News on 3MP.
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25: Good afternoon. On the Monash Freeway, slow inbound approaching Clyde Road, then again before the Domain Tunnel, also a little slow outbound from Forster Road to Ferntree Gully Road. There's a crash in Narre Warren on the Princes Highway westbound at the Monash Freeway. It's blocking the right-hand turning lane with speed back to 40. Also a crash in Canley on Canley Drive northbound between Ballarat Road and Furlong Road, and the Hume Freeway a little slow inbound passing Cooper Street. 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Crypto is unregulated and high risk. T's and C's apply. I'm Chris, and that's the latest traffic on 3MP.
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2: 3MP weather.
10: Morning fog tomorrow, then sunny, a top of 16, an overnight low 6. Saturday, partly cloudy, 16. Sunday, mostly sunny, 17. Monday, mostly sunny, 16. Tuesday, partly cloudy, 17. Wednesday, possible showers, 16. On the bays, westerly winds, about 10 knots, turning southerly, waves to half a metre. Currently in Melbourne, it's 14 degrees.
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0: Melbourne and the Peninsula's Best Music 3MP Afternoons with Julie Streeny and a big romantic ballad from Christa Berg, Lady in Red, from the movie Working Girl. 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I love Greek mythology, loved Clash of the Titans when I was a kid and Troy as an adult, so I think I could probably enjoy this one too. 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

Melbourne and the Peninsula's best music, 3MP, a smooth hit from Ace. How long has this been going on? A lot of people think the song is about an affair. No, music infidelity. Yes, about a band member who was secretly playing with another group. Okay, we've got Dennis DeYoung in this love song and birthday present to his wife, working overtime, wrote it, lead singer, piano and the synth. You know it's you. Sticks and Babe in after your 1 o'clock news. That's coming up next here at 3MP.

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7: 14 degrees in Melbourne, mostly sunny tomorrow, a top of 16. It's 1 o'clock. Good afternoon, I'm Jordan Tunbridge. A last-minute pay deal could be offered to teachers as early as today in a bid to avoid a 24-hour strike next Thursday. Teachers plan to protest outside Ben Carroll's office to ramp up pressure on the Education Minister. Senior Government Minister Nick Stakos says talks will continue to find a solution.
8: Both parties should negotiate because we want to get this deal done. I know very well that the Minister for Education is working very, very hard to settle this. It's a big AEU membership and there would be mixed views. We want our teachers to not only get a pay rise, but we also want to minimise disruption to Victorian families.
7: Victoria's highest ranking police officer has returned to the tools helping frontline officers to arrest a man in the CBD. 3AW's rumour file was told Chief Commissioner Mike Bush assisted to pin down a man in a high risk arrest yesterday. The force has confirmed Mike Bush and his security detail were driving through the city when they saw officers attempting to wrangle a man who was reportedly armed with a knife. Police say the man had run away as officers arrived on the scene and remained a safety risk even after he was tasered. Mike Bush jumped out of the car and helped restrain the man. Police later seized a chisel. A cyclist is in hospital with serious injuries after a hit run in Wollert. Two cyclists were travelling in the bicycle lane along Yan Drive at around 1 this morning when one of them was struck by a black ute which continued to drive away. The 46-year-old man was taken to hospital. Senior Constable Matthew Newton says thankfully his injuries are not life-threatening.
9: The cyclists were well and truly in the designated bike lane at the time of the collision taking place. So to all of a sudden just be hit and have an impact and then thrown to the ground and then sustain the injuries that he's sustained while he's just out and about, it's really disturbing that someone's done this and then left.
7: Police found a side mirror on the road believed to have come off the left side of the ute during the collision. A senior Liberal MP says the party should not implement gender quotas despite warnings it has a problem with women. A discussion paper has been sent to rank and file members aimed at modernising the organisation after consecutive federal election losses. The document has found only 33% of Liberal parliamentarians across all jurisdictions are women. Andrew Hastie says this does not mean the party should look towards gender targets.
10: I think we should have a merit-based approach. It's as simple as that. Once you start imposing quotas like the Labor Party, you kill the very idea of merit within the party, and I think that's poisonous to cohesion.
7: Finance, the All Ordinary is down 21 points, one Australian dollar trading at 70.11 US cents.
0: For what's happening around Melbourne and the peninsula, go to 3mp.com.au. 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
7: Collingwood will welcome back Isaac Quaynor from injury on Saturday night when they take on Carlton at the MCG. The Magpies will manage veteran defender Jeremy Howe, and coach Craig McRae says with Howe out of the side, they were very happy to have Billy Frampton cleared at the tribunal.
11: Had a sleepless night, sort of working out how we're going to get our back line to be in order and how that looks, but so it was a really nice surprise to get him back. He's had a fantastic season. He's been with Darcy Moore out and other parts out of our back line. He's been a rock for us.
7: Hawthorn's Will Day has been ruled out of Sunday's clash against Richmond due to a corked calf. Nick Watson and Josh Battle set to return. Fremantle ruckman Mason Cox will hold his spot this week and play his 150th game. Sean Darcy to be left out of Saturday's game against Port Adelaide after being managed last week. And Argentina will face Spain in the FIFA World Cup final after they won their semi-final against England 2-1. That's the latest news and sport.
0: 3MP, Melbourne traffic.
12: Good afternoon. On the Monash Freeway, it's slow inbound approaching Clyde Road, then again in stretches from Ferntree Gully Road past Warrigal Road. There's a crash in Narre Warren on the Princess Highway westbound at the Monash Freeway. It's in the right-hand sitting lane. Also works in Berwick on Clyde Road. It's down to one lane in both directions at the Monash. The Western Freeway heavy outbound passing Hopkins Road. And there's a crash on the Hume Freeway citybound entry from Donnybrook Road. 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I'm Chris, and that's the latest traffic on 3MP.
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0: 3MP weather.
7: Morning fog tomorrow, then sunny, a top of 16, an overnight low 6. Saturday, partly cloudy, 16. Sunday, mostly sunny, 17. Monday, mostly sunny, 16. Tuesday, partly cloudy, 17. Wednesday, possible showers, 16. On the bays, westerly winds, about 10 knots, turning southerly, waves to half a metre. Currently in Melbourne, it's 14 degrees.
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0: This is 3MP.

Melbourne and the Peninsula's best music, 3MP. It's Afternoons with Julie Streeney and UB40 with their version of Neil Diamond's melancholy ballad that got them to number two on our charts and a worldwide smash hit. So too, the Neil Diamond musical. It hits the Princess Theatre in Melbourne on the

0: Theatre. I'm looking forward to Spamalot a little later on this year. Stevie Nicks with one of her defining songs, Fleetwood Mac, up next.
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0: Melbourne and the Peninsula's best music, 3MP. We had the Beatles and Help in that set, and America right there with a song they said was partly inspired by the Beatles and Eleanor Rigby. Lonely people in the world feeling disconnected. But how good are these two people together?
1: Don't go breaking my heart.
0: Elton John. And Kiki D in soon, and how good are these two people together? Graham Russell and Russell Hitchcock on lead vocals with Air Supply. After your 2 o'clock news headlines next.
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12: 14 degrees in Melbourne, mostly sunny tomorrow, a top of 16. It's 2 o'clock. Good afternoon. I'm Jordan Tunbridge. Teachers will protest outside Ben Carroll's office today to ramp up pressure on the Education Minister to end their pay dispute. A last-minute pay deal could be offered to teachers in the coming hours in a bid to avoid a 24-hour strike planned for next Thursday. If the new offer is accepted, it could go to a vote of the union's primary and secondary schools council tomorrow and see the walkout averted. Liz Walsh, convener of socialists in schools, says teachers are being pushed to the brink.
13: We are burning out. We're having a lot of staff turnover, staff shortages, not enough planning time to deliver quality education for our students. So yes, we very much have the best interests of our students at heart. And there is nothing like a strike to maximise that pressure on the state government to actually come up with the money.
12: Victoria's Chief Commissioner Mike Bush helped officers restrain an armed man after coming across a high-risk arrest on his way to work in Melbourne CBD. Police say the man fled officers, ignored a taser, and was later carrying a chisel before being taken to hospital for assessment. A convicted murderer at the centre of a previous IVF controversy has again drawn criticism after receiving taxpayer-funded Ozempic and eyelid surgery in prison. Alicia Schiller is serving a 16-year sentence for murdering her housemate. Prison authorities say the treatment was for genuine medical reasons linked to obesity. But Shadow Police Minister Brad Batten has questioned the use of taxpayer funds.
14: I worked in a prison. There's one thing you've got time on your hands, and you've also got a gym available. There's generally a walking track. And the food in there, I'll be honest, wasn't that great, so I'm not sure who's going to eat that much of it.
12: A number of passengers have been injured after a man was clipped by a tram while running across Collins Street in the CBD this morning. Bianca was on the tram when it suddenly braked, telling 3RW it was frightening.
15: It's suddenly stopped. We felt the tram hit the person. He's since got up and walked away. He may have had a hurt leg. He's left though. He just ran out in front of the tram, which is quite sad because the ripple effect on everyone else, the tram driver, she's beside herself.
12: Health experts are calling for routine blood pressure screenings for kids as young as 7 following a rise in paediatric hypertension. Research shows obesity, high salt intake and low activity levels are key drivers behind the increasing diagnosis rates. The Heart Foundation's Professor Gary Jennings says early detection allows families to address lifestyle factors before medication is required.
16: Fairly simple things as far as keeping an eye on lifestyle, stopping kids getting overweight as they get older, making sure that they have healthy nutrition, physical activity, the kind of thing everyone knows about and everyone would like all their kids to do.
12: Checking finance, the All Ordinaries is down 11 points, one Australian dollar trading at 70.11 US cents.
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12: Hawthorn's Nick Watson and Josh Battle are both set to return for Sunday's clash with Richmond. But coach Sam Mitchell says they'll be without Will Day, who has a corked calf.
17: We knew when he came back, I think there was about 14 games between when he came back and the end of the season, and we knew he wouldn't play 14 straight. So we knew he'd have to miss a game of some season. He'll miss this one, unfortunately, but it was going to happen somewhere over the next month anyway.
12: Sydney's Braden Campbell will make his AFL return against the Crows tomorrow night. It'll be his first senior game of the season after overcoming a pre-season shin stress fracture. Carlton interim coach Josh Fraser's hopeful midfielder George Hewitt will recover from a back complaint in time to face Collingwood on Saturday. And England has gone down in a semi-final at the FIFA World Cup. That's the latest news and sport.
0: 3MP, Melbourne traffic.
18: Good afternoon. On the Monash Freeway, it's slow inbound approaching Clyde Road, then from Springvale Road to Forster Road and again past High Street. The Deer Park bypass slow inbound between Robinsons Road and the Ring Road. A crash in Glen Waverley on Springvale Road southbound at Waverley Road, two right-hand lanes are blocked with speed back to 40. There's works in Berwick that have Clyde Road down to one lane in both directions at the Monash Freeway, and works on the Eastern Freeway between Burke Road and Tram Road, speed back to 80. 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I'm Chris, and that's the latest traffic on 3MP.
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0: 3MP weather.
12: Morning fog tomorrow, then sunny, a top of 16, an overnight low 6. Saturday, partly cloudy, 16. Sunday, mostly sunny, 17. Monday, mostly sunny, 16. Tuesday, partly cloudy, 17. Wednesday, possible showers, 16. On the bays, westerly winds, about 10 knots, turning southerly, waves to half a metre. Currently in Melbourne, it's 14 degrees.
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0: Melbourne and the Peninsula's best music, 3MP with Julie Streeney, and some West Coast sunshine from Mamas and Papas, California Dreaming. Well, this winter, we are halfway through it, and there should be no complaints about the upcoming forecast. Staying cloudy with light winds today. Foggy starts for our Friday, Saturday and Sunday, and sunny afternoons with a top of 16 degrees. Huey Lewis and the news with an 80s feel-good hit up next. What else would you expect?
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2: 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Also, winter means truffles, but don't worry about those cost of living bites. 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

0: Melbourne and the Peninsula's best music 3MP, some Yacht Rock from Bertie Higgins, a romantic summer song right in the heart of our winter in Key Largo. In after your 3 o'clock update, the Four Seasons. Oh, then we've got some Roy Boy, a bit of a comeback hit for him. Anything you want, you got it. And an elegant love song from the Beatles. Stay with us here at 3MP.
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8: -15 degrees in Melbourne, mostly sunny tomorrow, a top of 16. It's 3 o'clock. Good afternoon, I'm Jordan Tunbridge. Victoria's top cop Mike Bush has intervened in a dramatic arrest in Melbourne's CBD. Madeline Burke reports.
9: 3AW's rumour file was told the Chief Commissioner just happened to be in the area and assisted in a high-risk arrest. The force has since confirmed Mike Bush and his security detail were travelling to work just after 6 yesterday morning when they witnessed a man running from police. Patrolling officers had tried to arrest the man following calls to 000 that he was armed with a knife. They say the armed man ran away, throwing a chisel, and refused to comply even after being tasered. Mike Bush got out of the car and restrained the man before being assisted by a security officer and other police. The 32-year-old Brunswick man was taken to hospital for assessment. Madeline Burke, Melbourne.
8: Bricks have been thrown into the windows of 11 businesses along the shopping strip in Sorrento. A significant amount of damage was caused to the Ocean Beach Road shops around 3 a.m. Police say no one was injured and no items were stolen.
10: Victorian taxpayers will pay for a convicted murderer to receive plastic surgery and weight loss medication. Alicia Schiller, who murdered her housemate over $50, will receive Ozempic jabs while serving her 16-year sentence. She's had eyelid surgery to remove excess skin due to a condition related to her obesity. Government Minister Nick Stakos defending the use of public money.
11: I can understand that a lot of Victorians would have an issue with this, but these are decisions made by clinicians, made for prevention. They are made to prevent serious illness, which will end up costing the taxpayer more, and there was a coroner's report which recommended weight loss drugs after an obese prisoner died in custody.
10: The Victorian government is expected to put a revised pay and conditions offer to teachers as early as today in a bid to avoid next week's planned statewide strike. Teachers are preparing to protest outside Education Minister Ben Carroll's office later this afternoon. The federal government will exercise some influence over local planning as part of its new AI laws. Labor has laid out a set of standards to regulate artificial intelligence amid concerns over the technology's impact on jobs and the environment. Prime Minister Anthony Albanese telling the ABC the Commonwealth will need to engage with state and local governments.
12: We don't want to see just a free-for-all. Planning is, as I've said, the responsibility of state and local government, and that's why we want to engage with them constructively so that we get good outcomes.
10: Checking finance, the All Ordinary is down 11 points, one Australian dollar trading at 70.11 US cents.
6: More of Melbourne and the Peninsula's best music is on the way, straight after the latest weather on 3MP. But now, it's sport.
10: Collingwood will recall Charlie West to help fill the void in the forward line left by the injured Lachie Schultz. The Pies take on the Blues on Saturday night at the MCG, and coach Craig McRae says Harvey Harrison will also come back in after being managed last week.
13: Providing some spark and some youthful energy, so we're looking forward to that. He's training exceptionally well today and then this week, and we've been finding ways to score. I shouldn't say makeshift, but it's a revolving door a bit with our forward line, and we're still finding ways to kick 89 points last week and 100 2 weeks in a row before that.
10: Fremantle ruckman Mason Cox will play his 150th game this weekend, keeping his spot in favour of Sean Darcy for Saturday's clash with Port Adelaide. And Argentina will face Spain in the World Cup final after defeating England 2-1. That's the latest news and sport.
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6: 3MP Bayside News.
15: I'm Sarah Taylor. Police have charged a 51-year-old Frankston man after pulling him over as he cruised through the back streets of Frankston last Saturday night. The man behind the wheel allegedly returned a breath test reading of 0.145, nearly three times the legal limit, was already driving while disqualified, and also had his 13-year-old child in the vehicle. A Frankston mother struggling to recover from an emergency caesarean before suffering a seizure that revealed a large brain tumour is now awaiting surgery. 31-year-old Rosie Carter says doctors believe the mass was quietly growing into a tumour for a long time without any symptoms. And dads, stepdads, grandfathers and other significant male role models with a child under four are invited to a new free program at the Mornington Library called Books, Blokes and Bubs. The program has responded to the growing recognition of the role fathers and male caregivers play in a child's development and the need for dedicated spaces where they can build connections and confidence. And that's the latest Bayside News on 3MP.
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16: We've got a police incident in Carlton on Swanston Street. It's closed between Queensbury Street and Grattan Street. Use Lygon Street instead. The Hume Freeway is slowing outbound off the Ring Road, and the Ring Road is slowing Greensboro bound past the Deer Park Bypass. The Mornington Peninsula Freeway also slowing heading south past Thames Promenade. And Point Cook Road, Altona Meadows is closed over the Princess Freeway due to upgrade works. 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I'm Andy and that's the latest traffic on 3MP.
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18: 3MP weather.
10: Morning fog tomorrow, then sunny, a top of 16, an overnight low 6. Saturday, partly cloudy, 16. Sunday, mostly sunny, 17. Monday, mostly sunny, 16. Tuesday, partly cloudy, 17. Wednesday, possible showers, 16. On the bays, westerly winds, about 10 knots, turning southerly, waves to half a metre. Currently in Melbourne, it's 14 degrees.
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0: Melbourne and the Peninsula's best music, 3MP with Julie Strini and a laid-back hit from the Eagles. Ferg, for breakfast, I think we can all relate to this.
1: I had some tradies in at home yesterday. Isn't it weird when you've got blokes around? I had a couple of blokes up on the roof doing a few things. You can't really relax as you would normally. I felt a little guilty just sitting there in the recliner watching the TV as they went about their duties.
0: Fair enough too, Ferg. Back for a Friday brekkie show tomorrow, and we've got a tribute to the Supremes from Phil Collins up next here at 3MP.
2: 3MP Melbourne traffic.
3: We've got a collision on the Monash Freeway heading out of the city before Clyde Road with one lane closed and delays are back to Belgrave Hallam Road. Road closures in Carlton due to a police incident on Swanston Street. It's closed between Queensbury Street and Victoria Street. Trams also affected, and a crash on Point Nepean Road, Rosebud at Truman's Road. Also a breakdown in Oakley South on Warrigal Road affecting northbound traffic at Centre Road. 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I'm Andy, and that's the latest traffic on 3MP.
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0: Melbourne traffic.
1: Just getting reports of a crash on the Monash Freeway heading outbound after Heatherton Road. Also, a crash on the Monash Freeway outbound before Clyde Road has one lane closed and delays back to Belgrave Hallam Road. A crash in Narrewarren East on Wellington Road outbound at Berwick Road. Delays back to Belgrave Hallam Road. Collision in Tullamarine on Link Road eastbound at Airport Drive. And a crash on Point Nepean Road, Rosebud at Truman's Road. Warm up with a classic beef pie from National Pies. Delivered fresh, so you'll find them in the fridge aisle. And they're 20% off at Woolworths this week. National Pies, proudly Tassie, proudly different. I'm Andy, and that's the latest traffic on 3MP.

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0: 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I cannot wait for the musical. Neil Diamond's Solitary Man. If you're a fan of 90s R&B act Boys to Men, coming to a day on the green at Mount Duneed end of November. We've got them in soon. Such a great song after we get you all up to date at 4 o'clock. News, sport, weather and traffic on the way.
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12: 15 degrees in Melbourne, mostly sunny tomorrow, a top of 16. It's 4 o'clock. Good afternoon. I'm Jordan Tunbridge. An accused wannabe teen terrorist who was allegedly plotting to blow up Melbourne has been freed on bail, but the Commonwealth will appeal in the coming days to keep the now 18-year-old behind bars. His home was raided after he allegedly ordered an ISIS flag in March. A new pay deal is expected to be put to teachers today in a bid to avoid further strike action. Kiara Parker reports.
13: Teachers will protest outside Ben Carroll's office today to ramp up pressure on the Education Minister to end their pay dispute. A last-minute deal could be offered to teachers as early as today to stop plans for a 24-hour strike next Thursday. If the revised offer is accepted, it could go to a vote of the union's primary and secondary schools council tomorrow and see the walkout averted. About 35,000 teachers walked off the job in March for the first time in 13 years. Liz Walsh from Socialists in Schools says teachers won't back down.
14: This is the run-up to a state election. Clearly we've got the Labor government where we need them, where they feel a lot of pressure.
13: Kiara Parker, Melbourne.
12: The Liberal leader has rejected suggestions his party should implement gender quotas despite dwindling support from female voters. Angus Taylor argues candidates should be decided on merit.
15: I've never supported any quotas at all. But what I do support, what I do support is more great people joining the Liberal Party and more great people, women and from all sorts of backgrounds.
12: Questions have been raised why a convicted murderer is receiving weight loss jabs and plastic surgery paid for by the taxpayer. Alicia Schiller, who is serving 16 years for stabbing her housemate to death, is taking Ozempic and had eyelid surgery due to her obesity. The bronze statues of four prominent Victorian entertainers are out of storage for the first time in a decade. Statues of John Farnham, Kylie Minogue, Barry Humphries as Dame Edna Everage, and Graham Kennedy stood at Docklands from 2006 until 2016. They're set to go on display at Deakin University, but Lord Mayor Nick Rees says he'd have preferred a more central city location.
16: They're coming out of storage and they're going to that new home in Burwood. As the Lord Mayor of Melbourne, I think Burwood is a little bit off Broadway, as they say in the industry. But look, Burwood is close to where Neighbours was filmed, so there is a nice connection for Kylie there. I do hope they get many visitors in their new home.
12: Checking finance, one Australian dollar trading at 70.11 US cents.
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12: Hawthorn midfielder Will Day has been ruled out of Sunday's clash against Richmond at the MCG due to a corked calf. But Nick Watson and Josh Battle both set to return for the Hawks. A boost for the Sydney Swans ahead of tomorrow night's game against Adelaide with Logan McDonald returning from injury. Swans coach Dean Cox says Braden Campbell will also play in what will be his first senior game of the year after overcoming a pre-season shin stress fracture.
17: It's a great story for the footy club. You know, he spent the first 18 rounds out, 17 rounds out, and to get injured in before the GWS game, and the work he's put in has been unbelievable. So he played 90 minutes last week, looked really sharp. He's trained with the main squad for a long time.
12: Argentina has stunned England with a late comeback in their semi-final at the FIFA World Cup. The world champions scored two late goals to win 2-1, setting up a clash with Spain in Monday morning's final. And that's the latest news and sport.
3: 3MP, Melbourne traffic.
18: Just getting reports of a crash on the Monash Freeway heading outbound after Heatherton Road. Delays easing after an earlier crash on the Monash Freeway outbound before Clyde Road. There's a crash in Narrewarren East on Wellington Road outbound at Berwick Road. A crash in Tullamarine on Link Road eastbound at Airport Drive. Also, a crash being cleared on Point Nepean Road, Rosebud at Trumits Road. 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I'm Andy and that's the latest traffic on 3MP.
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3: 3MP weather.
12: Morning fog tomorrow, then sunny, a top of 16, an overnight low 6. Saturday, partly cloudy, 16. Sunday, mostly sunny, 17. Monday, mostly sunny, 16. Tuesday, partly cloudy, 17. Wednesday, possible showers, 16. On the bays, westerly winds, about 10 knots, turning southerly, waves to half a metre. Currently in Melbourne, it's 14 degrees.
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0: Melbourne and the Peninsula's best music 3MP with Julie Streeney and Steve Winwood of Blind Faith, Traffic and Spencer Davis Group fame. We've got some great 60s tracks coming your way again this Sunday morning. Dave Clark 5 will feature Hedgehoppers Anonymous. It's Good News Week. And this as well from Dion. Why must I be a teenager in love? All thanks to Sharmac Lodge on the Mornington Peninsula, Sunday morning 60s, 6 until 10.
1: 3MP Melbourne traffic.
2: We've got a collision on the Monash Freeway heading out of the city after Heatherton Road. Reports of a crash on the Calder Freeway outbound after Keilor Park Drive. There's a breakdown in Glen Waverley on Springvale Road southbound after High Street Road. Also a crash in Narrewarren East on Wellington Road outbound at Berwick Road. And delays building on Dorset Road, Bayswater North with a crash heading south after Canterbury Road. 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I'm Andy and that's the latest traffic on 3MP.
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0: Melbourne traffic.
1: Jo's got a couple of issues as you are heading home tonight on the Monash Freeway. There's a crash being cleared heading outbound after Heatherton Road. Then another crash, this one after the Princes Highway, has the right-hand lane closed and a laser back past Narriwarra North Road. A broken down truck on the Monash Freeway heading back into the city before Stud Road, and a collision on the Calder Freeway heading outbound after Keilor Park Drive. The right-hand lane is closed and a laser back to the Tulla Freeway. Warm up with a classic beef pie from National Pies, delivered fresh, so you'll find them in the fridge aisle. And they're 20% off at Woolworths this week. 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I'm Andy, and that's the latest traffic on 3MP.

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0: Melbourne and the Peninsula's best music, 3MP with Kat Stevens. This morning with Ferg for breakfast, talking about something we've all probably felt.
1: I had some tradies in at home yesterday. Isn't it weird when you've got blokes around? I had a couple of blokes up on the roof doing a few things. You can't really relax as you would normally. I felt a little guilty just sitting there in the recliner watching the TV.
0: Fair enough too, Ferg. Back for a Friday morning tomorrow. We're back into things with Axiom. A little ray of sunshine. Straight after your 5 o'clock headlines up next.
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6: 14 degrees in Melbourne, mostly sunny tomorrow, a top of 16. It's 5 o'clock. Good afternoon. I'm Jordan Tunbridge. Heavily armed police have swarmed a hotel in Melbourne's CBD. Nine reporter Eliza Rugg is there.
7: Just after 2 o'clock, officers received reports that a person had a gun. Now, what we have been told by a witness is that staff received a call from two people who had been in the hotel's pool. They said that they had seen a man up on a balcony pointing at them what appeared to be a firearm. This activated a huge emergency response. Heavily armed officers swarming this hotel, searching for the man. They managed to find him and arrested him very, very quickly. Since then, police have made it clear to us that they do not believe that a firearm was involved. No threats were made. No one has been injured.
6: Prosecutors will appeal after an 18-year-old was granted bail, despite being accused of saying he knew how to make bombs to blow up the whole of Melbourne. The teen, whose home was raided after he allegedly ordered an ISIS flag, will be electronically monitored and subject to a curfew. The judge cited a psychiatric assessment. With the court hearing, there was no evidence of imminent violence. Business owners have vented their frustration after offenders threw bricks into the windows of 11 businesses along the shopping strip in Sorrento. A significant amount of damage was caused to the Ocean Beach Road shops around 3 a.m. Police say no one was injured, no items were stolen. Liberal MP for Nepean, Anthony Marsh, says it's senseless vandalism.
8: Talking to business owners and they're pretty distraught. Obviously, it's closing business for a few days. Obviously, they've got the cost of it. We're probably looking at tens of thousands, if not 100 grand in glass across the 11 or so businesses. And it's just, you know, they don't need this. It's already tough enough and for no apparent reason other than to cause a bit of disruption.
6: A last-minute pay deal could be offered to Victorian teachers in a bid to avoid a 24-hour strike planned for next Thursday. Last month, teachers rejected a proposed wage rise of 28 to 32% over 4 years. The opposition claims the government's AI strategy lacks a clear plan to ensure the technology serves the national interest. Labor will introduce legislation forcing artificial intelligence companies to abide by a set of national standards. The laws aim to quell anxieties about potential job losses, copyright concerns, and the environmental impacts of data centres. But senior Liberal MP Andrew Hastie argues the plan is deeply flawed.
9: What we haven't seen from the Prime Minister, who's been very flat-footed, is an AI strategy where we make AI work for Australians, where we impose democratic safeguards around it. And in his speech yesterday, he didn't talk about how he would attract investment into Australia from these big US companies like Anthropic.
6: Finance, the All Ordinaries closed up 2 points, one Australian dollar trading at 70.1 US cents.
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6: England's painful wait for a major international title will continue, surrendering its 1-0 lead against Argentina in the FIFA World Cup semi-final. Argentina scored two late goals in 7 minutes, securing the 2-1 victory. Former England defender Micah Richards telling BBC Sport, England invited pressure by going defensive after their goal.
10: They dropped too deep. When they scored that first goal, they should have went for the second. I wanted positive substitutions to take the game to Argentina. Yes, you've got to respect their quality, but all it did when they dropped deep is allowed Argentina to get into their flow. And at this level, you get punished. That's the difference.
6: Argentina will face Spain in the final. And Jackson Artemis will make his AFL debut for Essendon against GWS on Sunday. That's the latest news and sport.
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11: Just got a couple of issues on the Monash Freeway this afternoon. There's a crash outbound after Heatherton Road and another crash, this one after the Princess Highway with the right-hand lane closed. Delays are back past Narrewarra North Road. An earlier collision on the Calder Freeway has just cleared, heading outbound after Kewlaw Park Drive, but those delays are still back to the Tulla Freeway, and getting reports of an incident on the Eastern Freeway outbound before Bulleen Road. Delays are back to the Chandler Highway. 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I'm Andy, and that's the latest traffic on 3MP.
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4: 3MP Weather.
6: Morning fog tomorrow, then sunny, a top of 16, an overnight low 6. Saturday, partly cloudy, 16. Sunday, mostly sunny, 17. Monday, mostly sunny, 16. Tuesday, partly cloudy, 17. Wednesday, possible showers, 16. On the bays, westerly winds, about 10 knots, turning southerly, waves to half a metre. Currently in Melbourne, it's 14 degrees.
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0: Melbourne and the Peninsula's best music, all right. 3MP with Julie Streeney and the Beatles. Well, other than featuring in tomorrow morning's 9 at 9, what do you think these three songs have in common, ABBA? Honey, I'm still free. Take a chance on me. This from the Beach Boys. And Roy Boy. 'Cause you're working for the man. Just a couple more songs tomorrow to guess that daily theme from 9 o'clock with Dave Ferguson. Thanks to Sharmac Lodge on the Mornington Peninsula, our 9 at 9. Babies lead singer John Waite up next here at 3MP.
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2: Just got a couple of issues on the Monash Freeway heading outbound. There's a crash before Jackson's Road with two lanes closed, then another one being cleared after the Princess Highway with the right-hand lane out of action and it lays back to Heatherton Road. Delays building on the Eastern Freeway with a breakdown outbound before Bulleen Road with delays back to the Chandler Highway. A breakdown in Coburg North on Sydney Road heading outbound after Bakers Road has the right-hand lane closed. In breaking news for discount enthusiasts, Belong is halving the price of selected internet plans for 2 months. 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Search Belong Deals. I'm Andy and that's the latest traffic on 3MP.
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3: 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Also, winter means truffles, but don't worry about those cost of living bites. The Queen Victoria Market has us covered with its very accessible Truffle Treasures Trail.
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0: Melbourne traffic.
1: Just got a couple of bingles on the Monash Freeway heading outbound, one before Jackson's Road with two lanes closed and a laser back to Blackburn Road. Another after the Princess Highway with the right-hand lane out of action and a laser back to Heatherton Road. There's a breakdown on the Ring Road Greensborough bound at Ballarat Road with two lanes closed. Delays easing on the Eastern Freeway after an earlier breakdown that just got cleared outbound before Bulleen Road. Delays are back to the Chandler Highway. Freedom's flash sale is on now. 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Must end Monday, only at Freedom. I'm Andy, and that's the latest traffic on 3MP.

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0: Melbourne and the Peninsula's Best Music 3MP, some good lovin' from the Young Rascals. Didn't we love the Golden Girls back in the day?
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0: Andrew Gold, the original song from the theme, is on the way after we get you up to date at 6 o'clock. New sport, weather, traffic on the way next.
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19: 14 degrees in Melbourne, mostly sunny tomorrow, top of 16. It's 6 o'clock. Good evening. I'm Jordan Tunbridge. Teachers have held a protest this afternoon outside Ben Carroll's office, ramping up pressure on the Education Minister to end their pay dispute. Last month, Victorian teachers rejected a proposed wage rise of 28 to 32% over 4 years and are planning to strike next Thursday. They are the lowest paid in the country, with this union member using the rally to again ask for a fair pay deal.
20: We want to be teaching, loving it, supporting our next generation, but after work hours, I want to be home with my loved ones. Instead, I'm here, rallying, and next Thursday, I'm going to rally with my colleagues at Kilo Downs College.
19: There's been a dramatic arrest in the CBD following reports of a man carrying a gun. Heavily armed officers swarmed the Arrow Hotel on Swanston Street, taking a man into custody. A gun was not found. Nobody was injured. Outraged today over a convicted murderer receiving taxpayer-funded Ozempic jabs and plastic surgery while behind bars. Alicia Schiller is receiving weight loss jabs and has had eyelid surgery to remove excess skin due to her obesity. Shadow Police Minister Brad Batten says the system is upside down.
21: But I'm pretty confident that no victim of crime here in Victoria has ever received any funding for Ozempic. In fact, I was speaking to a victim of crime yesterday who cannot get money for treatment after an aggravated burglary for counselling, and they've been waiting 12 months.
19: Victoria's top cop has helped take down an armed man to the ground after witnessing an arrest on his way to work. Chief Commissioner Mike Bush was driving past officers trying to pin down a man in a high-risk arrest before stepping in. The Prime Minister says Australia's copyright laws will be examined as part of the government's AI changes. Labor has unveiled a set of national standards to regulate how the nation manages the growth of artificial intelligence. AI companies will need to seek permission from Australian creatives to use their work in training new models. Anthony Albanese telling the ABC the legislation must be watertight to protect artists' intellectual property.
1: This is about our sovereignty. It is about our control. And people's creativity is, of course, their property, effectively. And if you have property used without consent and without payment, then that is a form of theft.
19: Finance, the All Ordinaries closed up 2 points. One Australian dollar trading at 69.99 US cents.
3: More of Melbourne and the Peninsula's best music is on the way, straight after the latest weather on 3MP. But now, it's sport.
19: A Hawthorn star has been ruled out of Sunday's clash with Richmond. Alex Riddell reports.
15: Will Day is only expected to miss 1 week with what Hawthorn have described as a corked calf. After playing six consecutive games since returning from a shoulder reconstruction, teammate Nick Watson returns after a minor hamstring injury, while Josh Battle is back after having his appendix removed. Collingwood's Jeremy Howe will sit out of this week's game as he manages groin and hip soreness. Charlie West and Harvey Harrison have been recalled for the Pies, and Isaac Quainer returns. Sydney's Braden Campbell will make his AFL return after suffering a pre-season shin stress fracture. And Fremantle ruck Mason Cox will play his 150th game this weekend after Sean Darcy was left out of the side. Alex Riddell, Melbourne.
19: Tonight, the Saints will be looking for their first win against the Cats in Geelong since 1999. And Argentina will take on Spain in the FIFA World Cup final after they defeated England 2-1 in the semis. That's the latest news and sport.
3: 3MP Melbourne traffic.
22: We've got a collision on the Monash Freeway heading outbound before Jackson's Road with two lanes out of action and a laser back to Blackburn Road. A multi-crash in Mentone on Charman Road and Belcombe Road. It's closed at the intersection. Use the Nepean Highway instead. A breakdown in Coburg North on Sydney Road affecting outbound traffic after Bakers Road with the right-hand lane closed. If you see anything on the roads, 1300 595 937. 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I'm Andy, and that's the latest traffic on 3MP.
3: 3MP weather.
19: Morning fog tomorrow, then sunny, a top of 16, an overnight low 6. Saturday, partly cloudy, 16. Sunday, mostly sunny, 17. Monday, mostly sunny, 16. Tuesday, partly cloudy, 17. Wednesday, possible showers, 16. On the bays, westerly winds, about 10 knots, turning southerly, waves to half a metre. Currently in Melbourne, it's 14 degrees.
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undisputed king of Melbourne current affairs is back. 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Saturday mornings from 8 on Melbourne and the Peninsula's 3MP.

0: Melbourne traffic.
1: There are three lanes closed on the Monash Freeway heading outbound before Jackson's Road, with a collision causing delays back to Blackburn Road. A crash being cleared on the Ring Road Greensborough bound after the Tullamarine Freeway, with the left-hand lane out of action, and delays are back to the Calder Freeway. A multi-crash in Mentone on Charman Road at Belcombe Road. It's closed at the intersection. Use the Nepean Highway instead, and a breakdown in Coolaroo on Barry Road westbound at Pasco Vale Road. For nearly 40 years, Starlight's been creating happiness for seriously ill children, and you can too by making a regular monthly donation at starlight.org.au. I'm Andy, and that's the latest traffic on 3MP.
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1: Good evening. On the Monash Freeway, a crash outbound before Jackson's Road. Three left-hand lanes are closed. Delays are back to Blackburn Road. Then reports of a crash a little further along outbound at Belgrave Hallam Road. In Mentone, a multi-car collision has Charman Road and Belcombe Road closed at the intersection. Use the Nepean Highway and Bay Road to skip around. A crash on the Ring Road, Greensborough bound after the Tallaght Freeway. It's blocking the left-hand lane. Delays back to the Calder Freeway. The census is coming this August. You'll get instructions soon on what to do. In the census, every answer matters. Authorised by the Australian Bureau of Statistics, Canberra. I'm Chris, and that's the latest traffic on 3MP.

undisputed king of Melbourne current affairs is back. 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
6: Good evening, I'm Jamel Wells. The opposition says the government's AI strategy lacks a clear plan to ensure the technology serves the national interest. Labor will introduce legislation forcing artificial intelligence companies to abide by national standards. The laws aim to quell anxiety about potential job losses, copyright concerns, and the environmental impact of data centres. Senior Liberal MP Andrew Hastie says the plan is flawed.
7: What we haven't seen from the Prime Minister, who's been very flat-footed, is an AI strategy where we make AI work for Australians, where we impose democratic safeguards around it. And in his speech yesterday, he didn't talk about how he would attract investment into Australia from these big US companies like Anthropic.
6: Former Senator Rex Patrick has expressed concern about AUKUS and a public inquiry into the Defence Pact continues. The $368 billion agreement will see Australia build nuclear-powered submarines. Hearings have been held in Adelaide as well as Melbourne and Fremantle. Mr Patrick, who's also a former submariner, says the AUKUS deal is not value for money.
8: The absolute cost, $368 billion for one capability. And if you look, for example, all the other players that operate nuclear-powered submarines, their GDPs are much, much larger than ours. And so it's like we're someone in the suburbs buying a Ferrari because people in the city can afford them.
6: There are now 15 confirmed cases of the H5 strain of bird flu in Australia. The latest case is on the New South Wales mid-north coast. The dead migratory giant petrel has been found in Hawke's Nest by a member of the public. A man's under police guard in hospital after his relative was found dead outside a burning house at Glenmore Park in Sydney's west. The 36-year-old was arrested nearby. Four women have been charged after an assault on the Gold Coast. Police say they assaulted a 41-year-old staff member at a venue and stole her phone. She has facial injuries. Data shows surging construction costs are behind a rise in home insurance premiums. Compare the Market research indicates home and contents quotes have increased by around $300 in most capital cities in the year to June. Spokesperson David Kosh says some insurance companies have taken their pricing too far.
9: At triple the inflation rate, give me a break. That is outrageous that in Brisbane, it's roughly a 10% increase.
6: In finance, one Australian dollar buying around 70 US cents.
0: For what's happening around Melbourne and the peninsula, go to 3mp.com.au. You can even submit your own community event for free publicity.
6: Tonight's AFL clash between the Cats and Saints is about to get underway in Geelong. Round 20 of the NRL tonight sees the Broncos up against the Panthers. Dean Young says he isn't distracted by speculation about the Dragons' coaching job. The interim coach is still waiting to hear if he'll be made full-time. Young says he's putting all his energy into upsetting the Warriors on Saturday night.
10: I'm pretty good at focusing on what I need to focus on. I did that as a player and I've done that as a coach, and my sole focus is giving everything I've got to this playing group, and I find that quite easy.
6: Seven Australians, including 2022 champion Cameron Smith, are taking part in the 154th British Golf Open, underway at Royal Birkdale in Southport. Harry Potter replaces the injured Dylan Peach on the wing as one of three changes to the Wallabies side for Saturday's test against Italy. That's the latest news and sport.
0: 3MP weather.
6: Cloudy with light winds overnight, getting down to 7 degrees. Tomorrow, mostly sunny with possible morning fog and a top of 16. Looking further ahead, Saturday, mostly sunny with a top of 16. Mostly sunny on Sunday, 16. Mostly sunny Monday and partly cloudy on Tuesday. On the bays, south to southeasterly winds below 10 knots becoming easterly and seas below half a metre.
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9: Good evening, I'm Jamel Wells. Senior Liberal MPs are denying the party needs gender quotas despite dwindling female support. Federal politics reporter Nelson Scott.
10: A discussion paper has been circulated to Liberal members claiming the party is out of step with modern Australia and needs to become a fit-for-purpose political machine. The document claims the organisation has a deep-rooted problem with multicultural communities, while younger generations view the party as uninterested in their concerns. The paper also warns women are abandoning the Liberals and flags quotas as a tool to fix the party's gender imbalance in Parliament. But opposition leader Angus Taylor claims candidates should be picked on merit.
11: I've never supported any quotas at all.
10: While his deputy, Jane Hume, argues nothing should be ruled out.
12: It's up for discussion right now and we'll consider all of the options that are put out there.
10: The Liberals are also considering US-style open primaries to boost female representation. Nelson Scott, Canberra.
9: The federal government says it expects the states and territories to get on board with its AI policies. Labor has unveiled a new set of national standards to regulate how Australia manages the growth of artificial intelligence. Data centres will be legally required to minimise their water use and underwrite their power supply. Senior Labor MP Andrew Charlton says jurisdictions should support the measures.
13: We believe this is a pretty uncontroversial message to Australians. We want to make sure that we get the benefits of artificial intelligence without pushing up their power prices, without restricting their access to drinking water. We think that's a message that all states and territories can get on board with, and we look forward to working with them.
9: Federal police have released new images as they search for victims of a former Sydney childcare worker accused of abuse. The 35-year-old man is facing 329 charges. Investigators say the images contain unique items that may be recognised by parents or carers. Police are treating a death in Queensland as suspicious. Georgia Condek reports.
14: The body of a 32-year-old woman was found at a Rockhampton residence on Wednesday afternoon. Police and emergency services were called to the address to conduct a welfare check where they located the woman deceased. A 32-year-old man believed to have been living with the woman has been assisting police with their investigations. At this stage, no arrests have been made, but authorities say they aren't ruling out a case of domestic violence. Both individuals were known to police prior to the incident. Georgia Condek reporting.
9: And a Melbourne council is lobbying the Victorian government to lift a ban on dogs in hospitality venues. In finance, one Australian dollar buying around 70 US cents.
0: Weekday mornings at 9, it's 9 songs that all share a common theme. 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The 9 at 9 on 3MP.
9: The Cats lead the Saints 26-12 in their AFL Round 19 clash at Cadinia Park. In the NRL, the Broncos lead the Panthers 4-0. The Sharks are staying level-headed after last week's 66-0 win over the Dolphins. They next face the Knights with their top four spot on the line. Coach Craig Fitzgibbon says it's rare to have everything go your way the way it did in Redcliffe.
15: It's a different motivation. Sometimes you're responding to a loss. It's easier to get them back up, and then other times you've got to keep going from a big win, so every week's different.
9: The opening round of the 154th British Golf Open is underway with seven Australians taking part. Matilda's captain Sam Kerr has made her debut for Gotham FC in the US Women's Soccer League. Kerr was subbed on in the second half and celebrated a 1-0 victory over Washington Spirit. That's news and sport.
0: 3MP weather.
9: Cloudy with light winds overnight, getting down to 7 degrees. Tomorrow, mostly sunny with possible morning fog and a top of 16. Looking further ahead, Saturday, mostly sunny with a top of 16. Mostly sunny on Sunday, 16. Mostly sunny Monday and partly cloudy on Tuesday. On the bays, south to southeasterly winds below 10 knots becoming easterly and seas below half a metre.
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7: Good evening, I'm Jamel Wells. Australia now has 15 cases of the H5 strain of bird flu after another case was confirmed in New South Wales. Chris McCarthy reports.
8: The detection on the mid-north coast was on the same beach as the state's first case last week. Both birds were migratory giant petrels with no Australian cases in native birds so far. Authorities are keeping an eye out for any spread to agricultural poultry, with New South Wales Chief Vet Joe Coombs advising farmers to take reasonable steps to protect their stock in these early stages.
9: It's a case of be alert but not alarmed.
8: The case follows 8 detections in WA and 5 in South Australia. Chris McCarthy reporting.
7: Liberal leader Angus Taylor has rejected claims his party should implement gender quotas. A discussion paper has been sent to party members aiming to find ways to help the organisation connect to a modern Australia. The document warns the party has a problem with women, who make up just over 30% of Liberal parliamentarians across all jurisdictions. An 18-year-old accused of terrorism-related offences in Melbourne has been granted bail, Jordan Tunbridge reports.
10: The 18-year-old was arrested in March after police allegedly found Islamic State material, bomb-making manuals and searches for synagogues, as well as busy Melbourne locations on his electronic devices. A children's court judge granted strict bail after accepting psychiatric evidence there was no imminent risk of violence, citing the teen's autism, social isolation and treatment needs. But prosecutors have already launched an appeal, meaning he'll remain behind bars until that challenge is heard. Jordan Tunbridge, Melbourne.
7: Fire crews are at a unit fire in Sydney's west. The unit is on the third floor of a block in Wentworthville. The building has been evacuated. A person's died from meningococcal disease in Western Australia. There have been 3 cases in the state this year. 13 cases were reported last year. Australian researchers are using high-tech sonar technology to create a detailed map of the sea floor along the east coast. The scientists will board a CSIRO vessel to map landscapes below the water, which can help with environmental protection planning. James Cook University researcher Catherine Wang explains where they're heading.
11: We are onboarding the RV Investigator, which is a CSIRO research vessel, and we are departing Hobart and will be making our way up to Brisbane over the next 6 days.
7: In finance, one Australian dollar buying around 70 US cents.
2: More of Melbourne and the Peninsula's best music is on the way, straight after the latest weather on 3MP. But now, it's
7: in sport. The NRL, the Panthers have a 12-8 second-half lead over the Broncos. The Cats lead the Saints 50-23 at half-time in their AFL clash at Cadinia Park. Docker Hayden Young will make his AFL return against Port Adelaide on Saturday after missing last week with a groin injury. Coach Justin Longmuir says Shai Bolton won't make the trip to Adelaide thanks to a hand injury.
12: He's going to play for Bolts. Bolts is going to get managed this week. He's dealing with an injury that would deal with a week off.
7: Scotty Scheffler and Robert McIntyre are in a 5-way tie for the lead in the 154th British Golf Open at Royal Birkdale. The Wallabies have released their squad to take on Italy at HBF Park on Saturday night. Western Force will have 4 representatives. Flanker Carlo Tozzano will start in his hometown alongside club skipper Jeremy Williams. You're up to date. That's the latest news and sport.
2: 3MP weather.
7: Cloudy with light winds overnight, getting down to 7 degrees. Tomorrow, mostly sunny with possible morning fog and a top of 16. Looking further ahead, Saturday, mostly sunny with a top of 16. Mostly sunny on Sunday, 16. Mostly sunny Monday and partly cloudy on Tuesday. On the bays, south to southeasterly winds below 10 knots becoming easterly and seas below half a metre.
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10: I am a pickled onion. 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I'm proud to be Blue Banner, Tasmanian True Blue. 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
8: Good evening, I'm Jamil Wills. The opposition claims the government's AI strategy lacks a clear plan to ensure the technology serves the national interest. Labor will introduce legislation forcing artificial intelligence companies to abide by national standards. The laws aim to quell anxiety about potential job losses, copyright concern and the environmental impact of data centres. Senior Liberal MP Andrew Hastie says the plan is flawed.
9: What we haven't seen from the Prime Minister, who's been very flat-footed, is an AI strategy where we make AI work for Australians, where we impose democratic safeguards around it. And in his speech yesterday, he didn't talk about how he would attract investment into Australia from these big US companies like Anthropic.
8: Former Senator Rex Patrick has expressed concern about AUKUS at a public inquiry into the Defence Pact. The $368 billion agreement will see Australia build nuclear-powered submarines. Hearings have been held in Adelaide, Melbourne and Fremantle. Mr Patrick, who's also a former submariner, says the AUKUS deal is not value for money.
10: The absolute cost, $368 billion for one capability. And if you look, for example, all the other players that operate nuclear-powered submarines, their GDPs are much, much larger than ours. And so it's like we're someone in the suburbs buying a Ferrari because people in the city can afford them.
8: There are 15 confirmed cases of the H5 strain of bird flu in Australia. The latest case is on the New South Wales mid-north coast. The dead giant petrel has been found in Hawk's Nest by a member of the public. A man's been charged over a violent road rage attack in Perth. Police say the 46-year-old drove his car in front of another man's vehicle, forcing him to stop. They say he bashed the victim with an object, causing serious head injuries. Data shows surging construction costs are behind a rise in home insurance premiums. Compare the Market research indicates home and contents quotes have increased by around $300 in most capital cities in the year to June. Spokesperson David Kosh says some insurance companies have taken the pricing too far.
11: At triple the inflation rate, give me a break. That is outrageous that in Brisbane, it's roughly a 10% increase.
8: In finance, one Australian dollar buying around 70 US cents.
12: 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You can even submit your own community event for free publicity.
8: In the NRL, the Broncos beat the Panthers 14-12 in a seesawing clash. The Brisbane side bolstered by the return of key players, including skipper Adam Reynolds.
13: We knew it was going to be tough. We knew backs were against the wall, but the belief and the fight in this team is amazing. You know, for once, we haven't dropped our heads going about our business of training. We knew it would turn, and it was great to get a result tonight, but still a lot of work in front of us.
8: In the AFL, the Cats have a 102-55 fourth quarter lead over the Saints in Geelong. A double boost for the Swans ahead of their clash with Adelaide. Braden Campbell and Logan McDonald are returning from injury. Round one of the 154th British Open is underway at Royal Birkdale. Seven Australians in the field, including Minwoo Lee, fresh off a runners-up finish in last week's Scottish Open. Harry Potter replaces the injured Dylan Peach on the wing as one of three changes to the Wallabies side for Saturday's test against Italy. Argentina will take on Spain in the FIFA World Cup final. You're up to date. That's the latest news and sport.
0: 3MP weather.
8: Cloudy with light winds overnight, getting down to 7 degrees. Tomorrow, mostly sunny with possible morning fog and a top of 16. Looking further ahead, Saturday, mostly sunny with a top of 16. Mostly sunny on Sunday, 16. Mostly sunny Monday and partly cloudy on Tuesday. On the bays, south to southeasterly winds below 10 knots becoming easterly and seas below half a metre.
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9: Good evening, I'm Jamel Wells. Senior Liberal MPs are denying the party needs gender quotas despite dwindling female support. Federal politics reporter Nelson Scott.
10: A discussion paper has been circulated to Liberal members claiming the party is out of step with modern Australia and needs to become a fit-for-purpose political machine. The document claims the organisation has a deep-rooted problem with multicultural communities, while younger generations view the party as uninterested in their concerns. The paper also warns women are abandoning the Liberals and flags quotas as a tool to fix the party's gender imbalance in Parliament. But opposition leader Angus Taylor claims candidates should be picked on merit.
11: I've never supported any quotas at all.
10: While his deputy, Jane Hume, argues nothing should be ruled out.
12: It's up for discussion right now and we'll consider all of the options that are put out there.
10: The Liberals are also considering US-style open primaries to boost female representation. Nelson Scott, Canberra.
9: The federal government says it expects the states and territories to get on board with its AI policies. Labor has unveiled a set of national standards to regulate how Australia manages the growth of artificial intelligence. Data centres will be legally required to minimise their water use and underwrite their power supply. Senior Labor MP Andrew Charlton says the measures need support.
13: We believe this is a pretty uncontroversial message to Australians. We want to make sure that we get the benefits of artificial intelligence without pushing up their power prices, without restricting their access to drinking water. We think that's a message that all states and territories can get on board with, and we look forward to working with them.
9: Police are treating a death in Queensland as suspicious. Georgia Condek reports.
14: The body of a 32-year-old woman was found at a Rockhampton residence on Wednesday afternoon. Police and emergency services were called to the address to conduct a welfare check where they located the woman deceased. A 32-year-old man believed to have been living with the woman has been assisting police with their investigations. At this stage, no arrests have been made, but authorities say they aren't ruling out a case of domestic violence. Both individuals were known to police prior to the incident. Georgia Condek reporting.
9: There's been a disturbance involving several prisoners at Perth's maximum security Casuarina jail. One officer has been injured. Staff say two wings of a prison unit have been damaged and water has inundated cells. A kitchen fire has forced the evacuation of a unit block at Wentworthville in Sydney's west. There are no reports of injuries. And a Melbourne council is lobbying the Victorian government to lift a ban on dogs in hospitality venues. In finance, one Australian dollar buying around 70 US cents.
0: Weekday mornings at 9, it's 9 songs that all share a common theme. 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The 9 at 9 on 3MP.
9: In the AFL, the Cats had a 102-75 win over the Saints in front of a crowd of almost 24,000 in Geelong. Cats midfielder Max Holmes suffered an ankle injury in a match dominated by the home side. The Broncos upset Penrith 14-12 in wet conditions at Combank Stadium. The Panthers held a 12-8 advantage at the break. Penrith fullback Dylan Edwards says they knew Brisbane would be desperate to keep their season alive.
15: I did expect that sort of game, coming off a bye, knowing where they're at in their season, and they played like it too. I think they completed really well, kept us down our end for quite a bit in that second half, and we just didn't complete when we needed to.
9: Matilda's captain Sam Kerr has made her debut for Gotham FC in the USA Women's Soccer League. Kerr was subbed in on the second half and celebrated a 1-0 victory over Washington Spirit. That's news and sport.
0: 3MP weather.
9: Cloudy with light winds overnight, getting down to 7 degrees. Tomorrow, mostly sunny with possible morning fog and a top of 16. Looking further ahead, Saturday, mostly sunny with a top of 16. Mostly sunny on Sunday, 16. Mostly sunny Monday and partly cloudy on Tuesday. On the bays, south to southeasterly winds below 10 knots becoming easterly and seas below half a metre.
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9: Hello, I'm Jamel Wells. A senior Liberal MP says the party should not implement gender quotas. A discussion paper has been sent to rank-and-file members to try to modernise the party after consecutive federal election losses. The document has found only 33% of Liberal parliamentarians are women. Andrew Hastie says it doesn't mean the party should set gender targets.
10: I think we should have a merit-based approach. It's as simple as that. Once you start imposing quotas like the Labor Party, you kill the very idea of merit within the party, and I think that's poisonous to cohesion.
9: Australia has now 15 cases of the H5 strain of bird flu after another case was confirmed in New South Wales. Chris McCarthy reports.
11: The detection on the mid-north coast was on the same beach as the state's first case last week. Both birds were migratory giant petrels with no Australian cases in native birds so far. Authorities are keeping an eye out for any spread to agricultural poultry, with New South Wales Chief Vet Joe Coombs advising farmers to take reasonable steps to protect their stock in these early stages.
12: It's a case of be alert but not alarmed.
11: The case follows 8 detections in WA and 5 in South Australia. Chris McCarthy reporting.
9: A man's been charged with assaulting a female police officer at Mascot Station in Sydney's south. The female sergeant was taken to hospital with serious injuries after being punched in the face 5 times. The 39-year-old man has been refused bail. An 18-year-old accused of terrorism-related offences in Melbourne has been granted bail, Jordan Tunbridge reports.
13: The 18-year-old was arrested in March after police allegedly found Islamic State material, bomb-making manuals and searches for synagogues, as well as busy Melbourne locations on his electronic devices. A children's court judge granted strict bail after accepting psychiatric evidence there was no imminent risk of violence, citing the teen's autism, social isolation and treatment needs. But prosecutors have already launched an appeal, meaning he'll remain behind bars until that challenge is heard. Jordan Tunbridge, Melbourne.
9: A person's died from meningococcal disease in Western Australia. There have been 3 cases in the state this year. 13 were reported last year. A tsunami warning has been downgraded in New Zealand following a magnitude 5.1 earthquake. The warning is now at advisory level. In finance, one Australian dollar buying around 70 US cents.
0: Melbourne and the Peninsula's best music is on the way, straight after the latest weather on 3MP. But now, it's sport.
9: The Broncos have snapped an 8-game losing streak with a 14-12 win over the Panthers. Broncos captain Adam Reynolds praising his team's defensive efforts in wet conditions at CommBank Stadium.
14: They're a great side. You know, even in the conditions, they throw the ball around, they ask plenty of questions of you, and I think we kept them scoreless in the second half. So, yeah, lots to like about tonight.
9: In the AFL, the Cats beat the Saints 102-75 in Geelong, dominating the match in front of a crowd of almost 24,000. The Wallabies have released their squad to take on Italy at HBF Park on Saturday night. Western Force will have 4 representatives. Flanker Carlo Tozzano will start in his hometown alongside club skipper Jeremy Williams. Brandon Panenga Amasoa is starting at hooker, while Ben Donaldson is named as a substitute. The ICC has made a format change ahead of the Men's Cricket World Cup next year. The 3 lowest ranked nations will play a round robin. That's news and sport.
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9: Around the country, Canberra, morning frost, then sunny with a top of 15. Melbourne, mostly sunny and 16. Sydney, showers with a top of 19 degrees. Brisbane, the high chance of showers and 21. Perth, showers and a possible storm with a top of 20. Adelaide, sunny with a top of 17. Hobart, partly cloudy with a top of 15. Darwin, fine and mostly sunny with a top of 32.
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7: Hello, I'm Jamel Wilms. Senior Liberal MPs are denying the party needs gender quotas despite dwindling female support. Federal politics reporter Nelson Scott.
8: A discussion paper has been circulated to Liberal members claiming the party is out of step with modern Australia and needs to become a fit-for-purpose political machine. The document claims the organisation has a deep-rooted problem with multicultural communities, while younger generations view the party as uninterested in their concerns. The paper also warns women are abandoning the Liberals and flags quotas as a tool to fix the party's gender imbalance in Parliament. But opposition leader Angus Taylor claims candidates should be picked on merit.
9: I've never supported any quotas at all.
8: While his deputy, Jane Hume, argues nothing should be ruled out.
10: It's up for discussion right now and we'll consider all of the options that are put out there.
8: The Liberals are also considering US-style open primaries to boost female representation. Nelson Scott, Canberra.
7: Former Senator Rex Patrick has expressed concern about AUKUS at a public inquiry into the Defence Pact. The $368 billion agreement will see Australia build nuclear-powered submarines. Hearings have been held in Adelaide as well as Melbourne and Fremantle. Mr Patrick, who's also a former submariner, says the AUKUS deal is not value for money.
11: The absolute cost, $368 billion. For one capability. And if you look, for example, all of the other players that operate nuclear-powered submarines, their GDPs are much, much larger than ours. And so it's like we're someone in the suburbs buying a Ferrari because people in the city can afford them.
7: There are 15 confirmed cases of the H5 strain of bird flu in Australia. The latest case is on the New South Wales mid-north coast. The dead migratory giant petrel has been found in Hawke's Nest by a member of the public. Data shows rising construction costs are behind an increase in home insurance premiums. Compare the Market Research says home and contents quotes have increased by around $300 in most capital cities in the year to June. Spokesperson David Kosh says some insurance companies have taken their pricing too far.
12: At triple the inflation rate, give me a break. That is outrageous. That in Brisbane, it's roughly a 10% increase.
7: A person's died from meningococcal disease in Western Australia. There have been three cases in the state this year. And a Melbourne council is lobbying the Victorian government to lift a ban on dogs in hospitality venues.
0: For what's happening around Melbourne and the peninsula, go to 3mp.com.au. You can even submit your own community event for free publicity.
7: In the NRL, the Broncos beat the Panthers 14-12 in a seesawing clash to keep their finals hopes alive. The Brisbane side bolstered by the return of key players, including captain Adam Reynolds.
13: We knew it was going to be tough. We knew backs were against the wall, but the belief and the fight in this team is amazing. You know, for once we haven't dropped our heads, going about our business of training. We knew it would turn, and it was great to get a result tonight, but still a lot of work in front of us.
7: In the AFL, the Cats beat the Saints 102-75 in Geelong, dominating the match in front of a crowd of almost 24,000. Harry Potter replaces the injured Dylan Peach on the wing as one of three changes to the Wallabies side for Saturday's test against Italy. The ICC's made a format change ahead of the Men's Cricket World Cup next year. The three lowest-ranked nations will play a round robin, with the best team advancing to the group stage, where there'll be two pools of six.
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7: Around the country, Canberra, morning frost, then sunny with a top of 15. Melbourne, mostly sunny and 16. Sydney, showers with a top of 19 degrees. Brisbane, the high chance of showers and 21. Perth, showers and a possible storm with a top of 20. Adelaide, sunny with a top of 17. Hobart, partly cloudy with a top of 15. Darwin, fine and mostly sunny with a top of 32.
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9: Hello, I'm Jamel Wells. Australia now has 15 cases of the H5 strain of bird flu after another case was confirmed in New South Wales. Chris McCarthy reports.
10: The detection on the mid-north coast was on the same beach as the state's first case last week. Both birds were migratory giant petrels with no Australian cases in native birds so far. Authorities are keeping an eye out for any spread to agricultural poultry, with New South Wales Chief Vet Joe Coombs advising farmers to take reasonable steps to protect their stock in these early stages.
11: It's a case of be alert but not alarmed.
10: The case follows 8 detections in WA and 5 in South Australia. Chris McCarthy reporting.
9: The federal government says it expects the states and territories to get on board with its AI policies. Labor's unveiled a set of national standards to regulate how Australia manages the growth of artificial intelligence. Data centres will be legally required to minimise their water use and underwrite their power supply. Senior Labor MP Andrew Charlton says the measures need support.
12: We believe this is a pretty uncontroversial message to Australians, that we want to make sure that we get the benefits of artificial intelligence without pushing up their power prices, without restricting their access to drinking water. We think that's a message that all states and territories can get on board with, and we look forward to working with them.
9: An 18-year-old accused of terrorism-related offences in Melbourne has been granted bail. Jordan Tunbridge reports.
13: The 18-year-old was arrested in March after police allegedly found Islamic State material, bomb-making manuals and searches for synagogues, as well as busy Melbourne locations on his electronic devices. A children's court judge granted strict bail after accepting psychiatric evidence there was no imminent risk of violence, citing the teen's autism, social isolation and treatment needs. But prosecutors have already launched an appeal, meaning he'll remain behind bars until that challenge is heard. Jordan Tunbridge, Melbourne.
9: There's been a disturbance involving several prisoners at Perth's maximum security Casuarina jail. One officer has been injured. Two wings of a prison unit have been damaged and water has inundated cells. A kitchen fire has forced the evacuation of a unit block at Wentworthville in Sydney's west. There are no reports of injuries. Crews have also extinguished a house fire at Sylvania in the city's south. Australian researchers are using high-tech sonar technology to create a detailed map of the sea floor along the east coast. They're making their way to Brisbane on a CSIRO vessel to help with environmental protection planning.
0: Weekday mornings at 9, it's 9 songs that all share a common theme. 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The 9 at 9 on 3MP.
9: The Cats beat the Saints 102-75 in front of a crowd of almost 24,000 in Geelong. Cats midfielder Max Holmes suffered an ankle injury in a match dominated by the home side. The Broncos upset Penrith 14-12 in wet conditions at CommBank Stadium. The Panthers held a 12-8 advantage at the break. Penrith fullback Dylan Edwards says they knew Brisbane would be desperate to keep their season alive.
14: We kind of did expect that sort of game. Coming off knowing where they're at in their season, and they played like it too. I think they completed really well, kept us down our end for quite a bit in that second half, and we just didn't complete when we needed to.
9: Matilda's captain Sam Kerr has made her debut for Gotham FC in the USA Women's Soccer League. Kerr was subbed on in the second half and celebrated a 1-0 victory over Washington Spirit. More than 42,000 fans packed New York's City Field.
0: 3MP weather.
9: Around the country, Canberra, morning frost, then sunny with a top of 15. Melbourne, mostly sunny and 16. Sydney, showers with a top of 19 degrees. Brisbane, the high chance of showers and 21. Perth, showers and a possible storm with a top of 20. Adelaide, sunny with a top of 17. Hobart, partly cloudy with a top of 15. Darwin, fine and mostly sunny with a top of 32.
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8: Hello, I'm Jamel Wilms. Senior Liberal MPs are denying the party needs gender quotas despite dwindling female support. Federal politics reporter Nelson Scott.
9: A discussion paper has been circulated to Liberal members claiming the party is out of step with modern Australia and needs to become a fit-for-purpose political machine. The document claims the organisation has a deep-rooted problem with multicultural communities, while younger generations view the party as uninterested in their concerns. The paper also warns women are abandoning the Liberals and flags quotas as a tool to fix the party's gender imbalance in Parliament. But opposition leader Angus Taylor claims candidates should be picked on merit.
10: I've never supported any quotas at all.
9: While his deputy, Jane Hume, argues nothing should be ruled out.
11: It's up for discussion right now and we'll consider all of the options that are put out there.
9: The Liberals are also considering US-style open primaries to boost female representation. Nelson Scott, Canberra.
8: Former Senator Rex Patrick has expressed concern about AUKUS at a public inquiry into the Defence Pact. The $368 billion agreement will see Australia build nuclear-powered submarines. Hearings have been held in Adelaide as well as Melbourne and Fremantle. Mr Patrick, who's also a former submariner, says the AUKUS deal is not value for money.
12: The absolute cost, $368 billion. For one capability. And if you look, for example, all of the other players that operate nuclear-powered submarines, their GDPs are much, much larger than ours. And so it's like we're someone in the suburbs buying a Ferrari because people in the city can afford them.
8: There are 15 confirmed cases of the H5 strain of bird flu in Australia. The latest case is on the New South Wales mid-north coast. The dead migratory giant petrel has been found in Hawke's Nest by a member of the public. Data shows rising construction costs are behind an increase in home insurance premiums. Compare the Market Research says home and contents quotes have increased by around $300 in most capital cities in the year to June. Spokesperson David Kosh says some insurance companies have taken their pricing too far.
1: At triple the inflation rate, give me a break. That is outrageous that in Brisbane, it's roughly a 10% increase.
8: A person's died from meningococcal disease in Western Australia. There have been 3 cases in the state this year. And a Melbourne council is lobbying the Victorian government to lift a ban on dogs in hospitality venues.
0: More of Melbourne and the Peninsula's best music is on the way, straight after the latest weather on 3MP. But now, it's sport.
8: In the NRL, the Broncos beat the Panthers 14-12 in a seesawing clash to keep their finals hopes alive. The Brisbane side bolstered by the return of key players, including captain Adam Reynolds.
13: We knew it was going to be tough. We knew backs were against the wall, but the belief and the fight in this team is amazing. You know, for once, we haven't dropped our heads, going about our business at training. We knew it would turn, and it was great to get a result tonight, but still a lot of work in front of us.
8: In the AFL, the Cats beat the Saints 102-75 in Geelong, dominating the match in front of a crowd of almost 24,000. Harry Potter replaces the injured Dylan Peach on the wing as one of 3 changes to the Wallabies side for Saturday's test against Italy. The ICC's made a format change ahead of the Men's Cricket World Cup next year. The 3 lowest-ranked nations will play a round robin, with the best team advancing to the group stage, where there'll be 2 pools of 6.
0: 3MP weather.
8: Around the country, Canberra, morning frost, then sunny with a top of 15. Melbourne, mostly sunny and 16. Sydney, showers with a top of 19 degrees. Brisbane, the high chance of showers and 21. Perth, showers and a possible storm with a top of 20. Adelaide, sunny with a top of 17. Hobart, partly cloudy with a top of 15. Darwin, fine and mostly sunny with a top of 32.
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8: Hello, I'm Jamel Wells. Australia now has 15 cases of the H5 strain of bird flu after another case was confirmed in New South Wales. Chris McCarthy reports.
9: The detection on the mid-north coast was on the same beach as the state's first case last week. Both birds were migratory giant petrels with no Australian cases in native birds so far. Authorities are keeping an eye out for any spread to agricultural poultry, with New South Wales Chief Vet Joe Coombs advising farmers to take reasonable steps to protect their stock in these early stages.
10: It's a case of be alert but not alarmed.
9: The case follows 8 detections in WA and 5 in South Australia. Chris McCarthy reporting.
8: The federal government says it expects the states and territories to get on board with its AI policies. Labor's unveiled a set of national standards to regulate how Australia manages the growth of artificial intelligence. Data centres will be legally required to minimise their water use and underwrite their power supply. Senior Labor MP Andrew Charlton says the measures need support.
11: We believe this is a pretty uncontroversial message to Australians, that we want to make sure that we get the benefits of artificial intelligence without pushing up their power prices, without restricting their access to drinking water. We think that's a message that all states and territories can get on board with, and we look forward to working with them.
8: An 18-year-old accused of terrorism-related offences in Melbourne has been granted bail. Jordan Tunbridge reports.
12: The 18-year-old was arrested in March after police allegedly found Islamic State material, bomb-making manuals and searches for synagogues, as well as busy Melbourne locations on his electronic devices. A children's court judge granted strict bail after accepting psychiatric evidence there was no imminent risk of violence, citing the teen's autism, social isolation and treatment needs. But prosecutors have already launched an appeal, meaning he'll remain behind bars until that challenge is heard. Jordan Tunbridge, Melbourne.
8: There's been a disturbance involving several prisoners at Perth's maximum security Casuarina jail. One officer has been injured. Two wings of a prison unit have been damaged and water has inundated cells. A kitchen fire has forced the evacuation of a unit block at Wentworthville in Sydney's west. There are no reports of injuries. Crews have also extinguished a house fire at Sylvania in the city's south. Australian researchers are using high-tech sonar technology to create a detailed map of the sea floor along the east coast. They're making their way to Brisbane on a CSIRO vessel to help with environmental protection planning.
1: For what's happening around Melbourne and the peninsula, go to 3mp.com.au. You can even submit your own community event for free publicity.
8: The Cats beat the Saints 102-75 in front of a crowd of almost 24,000 in Geelong. Cats midfielder Max Holmes suffered an ankle injury in a match dominated by the home side. The Broncos upset Penrith 14-12 in wet conditions at Combank Stadium. The Panthers held a 12-8 advantage at the break. Penrith fullback Dylan Edwards says they knew Brisbane would be desperate to keep their season alive.
13: We kind of did expect that sort of game, coming off a bye, knowing where they're at in their season, and they played like it too. They completed really well, kept us down our end for quite a bit in that second half, and we just didn't complete when we needed to.
8: Matilda's captain Sam Kerr has made her debut for Gotham FC in the USA Women's Soccer League. Kerr was subbed on in the second half and celebrated a 1-0 victory over Washington Spirit. More than 42,000 fans packed New York's City Field.
1: 3MP weather.
8: Around the country, Canberra, morning frost, then sunny with a top of 15. Melbourne, mostly sunny and 16. Sydney, showers with a top of 19 degrees. Brisbane, the high chance of showers and 21. Perth, showers and a possible storm with a top of 20. Adelaide, sunny with a top of 17. Hobart, partly cloudy with a top of 15. Darwin, fine and mostly sunny with a top of 32.
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8: Good morning, I'm Toby Goff. The Deputy Liberal Leader says the party will consider all options to revive its struggling fortunes. A discussion paper has been sent to members aimed at helping the organisation win back support. The document floats gender quotas as a means of boosting the number of female MPs. Jane Hume argues no solution should be ruled out.
9: We'll consider all of the options that are put out there. But the most important thing is that the Liberal Party is ready to fight elections. Is ready to fight elections, that our organisational wing is prepared for the work ahead of us because the work is so important.
8: The multi-billion dollar cost of the AUKUS deal, along with concerns about nuclear waste, are dominating a public inquiry. Former federal politician Rex Patrick is among those to address the hearing in Adelaide. The defence agreement between Australia, the US and the UK will see nuclear-powered submarines made here. Mr Patrick says the $368 billion price tag makes it a risky proposition.
10: We're spending all our money on one all-eggs-in-one-basket program, and understand in terms of filling up that basket, the US hens are not laying enough eggs and the UK chook is headless.
8: Australia now has its 15th confirmed case of the deadly H5 strain of bird flu. The latest infected bird is a migratory giant petrel, found dead on the New South Wales mid-north coast. It's the second confirmed case in the state and was located in Hawk's Nest by a member of the public. Federal police investigating child abuse allegations against a former Sydney childcare worker have released new images. Dusty Fitzpatrick reports.
11: A 35-year-old man is facing 329 child abuse offences allegedly committed between 2009 and 2025. Investigators say seven new images which have been released feature distinctive items of clothing which they hope may be recognised by parents or carers. Detective Acting Inspector Emmanuel Sardoulias says even minor details could be crucial to their investigation.
12: If this clothing looks familiar to you, please contact the AFP.
11: Dusty Fitzpatrick, Sydney.
8: There's been a disturbance involving several prisoners at Perth's maximum security Casuarina jail. One officer has been injured, two wings of a unit have been damaged, and water has inundated cells. And a tsunami warning has been downgraded in New Zealand following a magnitude 5.9 earthquake. The quake struck 40 kilometres north of TNO. The warning is now at advisory level. Checking the markets, the Dow Jones is trading down 188 points. The Nasdaq also down 358 points. One Australian dollar is buying at 69.9 US cents.
0: Weekday mornings at 9. It's 9 songs that all share a common theme. See if you can work it out. The 9 at 9 on 3MP.
8: The Cats have beaten the Saints 102 points to 75 in Geelong, dominating the AFL clash in front of a crowd of nearly 24,000. The Broncos have snapped an 8-game NRL losing streak with a 14-12 win over the Panthers. Brisbane skipper Adam Reynolds praising his team's defence at a wet CommBank Stadium.
13: They're a great side. You know, even in the conditions, they throw the ball around, they ask plenty of questions of you. And, I think we kept them scoreless in the second half, so yeah, lots to like about tonight.
8: The Wallabies have released their squad to take on Italy at HBF Park on Saturday night. Western Force will have four representatives. Flanker Carlo Tozzano will start in his hometown alongside club skipper Jeremy Williams. Brandon Payenga-Umosa is starting at hooker, while Ben Donaldson is named as a sub. And American golfer Jackson Suber holds an early lead in round one of the Open Championship. He's finished 5-under for 65. Minwoo Lee's bested the Aussies 5 shots off the pace. That's the very latest news and sport.
0: 3MP weather.
8: Around the country, Canberra morning frost, then sunny with a high of 15 degrees. Melbourne mostly sunny with possible morning fog, a top of 16. Morning showers forecast for Sydney. Daytime maximum temperatures reaching 19 degrees. Brisbane, a high chance of showers, 21. Perth, showers as well and a possible storm, a top of 20. Adelaide, sunny and 17. Partly cloudy in Hobart, tops of 15 degrees. And in Darwin, fine and mostly sunny with a high of 32 degrees.
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2: 10 degrees in Melbourne, becoming sunny. Our top today, 16. It's 5:30. Good morning. I'm David Armstrong. Telstra executives will today appear before a parliamentary inquiry looking into last week's outage. It's Federal Politics reporter Nelson Scott.
3: The recent Telstra outage crippled its network, halted some train lines, and blocked more than 600 people from calling 000. Executives from the telco will today be hauled before a Senate inquiry to explain why emergency calls failed to go through during the disruption. Representatives from 000 will also front the hearing, which is being chaired by Green Senator Sarah Hanson-Young. The inquiry comes amid a separate investigation by the communications watchdog, which could see Telstra fined up to $30 million. Nelson Scott, Canberra.
2: Man's been charged over two assaults at massage parlours in the CBD. Police claim two women were assaulted by the same man at two separate businesses, both in the vicinity of Bourke Street last week. The attacks hadn't been reported. Police were made aware of the incidents from videos circulating on social media. The 32-year-old will face court later today. Victoria's criminal justice system's in crisis with a bungled $159 million IT upgrade, forcing magistrates to resort to using pen and paper, grinding cases to a halt. Harold Zunge reporting less than 3 weeks after the rollout of the new case management system across the Magistrates Court, the upgrade, which is responsible for managing more than 700,000 listings every year, has now forced an emergency meeting of senior judicial officers. State Liberal Party will move to dump Moira Deeming as a candidate at the November state election today after the Western Suburbs MP abandoned legal action restraining it from disendorsing her. The party called today's meeting after Deeming refused to apologise for making unsubstantiated headlock allegations against a former party leader, Matthew Guy. Well, Melbourne is now the most expensive city in the world to buy beer and cigarettes based on the Oasis Index. The ratings compare the price of five beers and two packets of cigarettes in major cities across the world. Prices in Melbourne for the items have skyrocketed almost 90% in the past decade. That's according to Deutsche Bank's annual cost of living index. Protesters have taken to the streets in Ukraine, angry over a decision to replace Ukrainian Defence Minister Mykhailo Fedorov. The decision by President Volodymyr Zelensky is believed to be linked to a rift between the minister and Ukraine's army chief. In finance, Wall Street is down 205 points and the dollar is trading at 69.95 US.
0: More of Melbourne and the Peninsula's best music is on the way, straight after the latest weather on 3MP. But now, it's sport.
2: A potentially serious ankle injury to star midfielder Max Holmes soured Geelong's 27-point win over St Kilda last night. Bailey Smith starred with 35 disposals and a goal. The Cats tagged St Kilda playmaker Nazar Wanganeen-Miller to nullify his influence. Saints coach Ross Lyon says they didn't take their chances.
4: As the game went on, I thought it opened up a bit and we dealt with it. But it's just sort of understanding what was always coming and how to deal with it. And just a bit more contest pressure footy early. We just sort of too much handball early under pressure, which just turned it over too much when we should have been taking territory.
2: Tonight, Sydney hosts Adelaide. Spain's begun their preparations for the World Cup final, but concerns are mounting over the fitness of teenage sensation Lamine Yamal after he sat out of training with strapping on his left thigh. That's the latest news and sports.
0: 3MP weather.
2: A cloudy morning clearing to a sunny afternoon with a top of 16 degrees. Tomorrow, cloud clearing 16. On Sunday, mostly sunny, 17. Monday, a sunny day, 16. Tuesday, partly cloudy, 16. And on Wednesday, there'll be a shower or two, 17. Thursday, more showers forecast, 13. On the bays, variable winds, 10 knots. Waves below half a metre, currently 10 degrees.
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0: Taurus, work towards an afternoon of treats and nibbles.
1: Gemini, get the house in order, ready for the weekend.
0: Cancer, revisiting the past with siblings is on the cards.
1: Leo, indulge in an evening of all things decadent.
0: Virgo, reminiscing may continue long into the night.
1: Libra, looking back is relevant. It's life's lesson time.
0: Scorpio, engage with peeps from your recent past.
1: Sagittarius, revise processes in the workplace. 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
0: Capricorn, do a little study or research involving ancestry.
1: Aquarius, seek advice regarding another's money matters.
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8: 10 degrees in Melbourne, becoming sunny atop today, 16. It's 6 o'clock. Good morning. I'm David Armstrong. Police have arrested two people after tracking a stolen car through Melbourne's north. Before it crashed into a tree, officers spotted a stolen Kia Rio leaving Heidelberg Heights at speed before following it through several suburbs, reached speeds of up to 120 k's an hour. Woman was arrested after getting out of that car in Preston. The driver later lost control, crashed into a tree on Gilbert Road. The driver was taken to hospital with non-life-threatening injuries and is under police guard. Both are expected to be interviewed. The father of one of the teenage girls, fatally poisoned in a backpackers in Laos, wants the Prime Minister to intervene after it was revealed those responsible will escape justice. Here's Nine's Christina Hearn.
9: Officials from Laos are expected to outline the findings of their investigation later today, and it is expected that those allegedly responsible are only going to face two charges, and they are producing a hazardous substance and also running an illegal business. Now, collectively, those two charges carry a maximum penalty of 1 year in jail and a fine of $1,600. There is not expected to be a manslaughter or murder charge laid. Mark Jones, the father of Bianca, says he is disgusted by those potential charges, and he does want the Prime Minister, Anthony Albanese, to urgently contact his counterpart in Laos and intervene to ensure that justice is served.
8: Locals are furious after North East Link secretly scrapped critical noise protection measures around a primary school. The planned noise wall at Bellevue Primary was intended to shield students from the $26 billion toll road, but now it won't be built. As well, the builders have placed one of the two ventilation points just 700 metres from the school. Well, Steve Monteghetti's revealed he's suffering the debilitating Meniere's disease, which he feared was going to force him to retire from public life. Speaking to Neil Mitchell's new Mitchell Unlimited podcast, he says it's left him in a bad way.
10: For hearing loss, I get tinnitus. I've got hearing aids in now, so otherwise I wouldn't be able to hear. But most significantly, the thing that I was really concerning me, I got really bad vertigo. As soon as the world was spinning, I'm not sure if people out there will have had it. If you've had vertigo and you know what I'm talking about, it basically removes your quality of life.
8: In other news, an e-scooter rider is fighting for life after they were struck by two vehicles at Mentone. The State Liberal Party will today move to dump Moira Dimming as a candidate at the November election. And Telstra executives will today be grilled before a parliamentary inquiry looking to last week's outage. Finance, Wall Street is down 105 points. The dollar, $69.95 US.
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8: Bailey Smith starred with 35 disposals and a goal in Geelong's 27-point win over St Kilda last night. The win soured by a potentially serious ankle injury to star midfielder Max Holmes. Cats coach Chris Scott fearing the worst.
11: It's pretty clear that he couldn't come back on, so that's always my measure in the immediate aftermath. Syndesmosis. There has been that suggestion, but I covered my ears, to be honest. I'll just wait to see what it is and deal with it when we know. But if you asked me a couple of weeks ago, who do you really not want to lose? Cameron and Holmes would be up there.
8: Round 19 continues tonight, Sydney hosting Adelaide. Royal Birkdale is proving to be a tough challenge for world's best golfers at the British Open. Ludwig Åberg, Xander Schauffele, Rory McIlroy, Justin Rose and Adam Scott have all finished over par. American Jackson Suber, he leads at 5 under. And that's the latest news and sports.
2: 3MP, Melbourne traffic.
12: Following around a collision, Ring Road, Greensborough bound, just before Boundary Road. Two lanes are closed and speeds are at 40 through there. We've got a broken down truck in Epping at Hearns Road, west of High Street. And overnight works are continuing on the Eastern Freeway. It's closed for outbound between Doncaster Road and Tram Road. If you see anything on the roads, 1300 595 937. 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I'm Tim and that's the latest traffic on 3MP.
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2: 3MP weather.
8: A cloudy morning clearing to a sunny afternoon with a top of 16 degrees. Tomorrow, cloud clearing 16. On Sunday, mostly sunny, 17. Monday, a sunny day, 16. Tuesday, partly cloudy, 16. And on Wednesday, there'll be a shower or two, 17. Thursday, more showers forecast, 13. On the bays, variable winds, 10 knots. Waves below half a metre, currently 10 degrees.
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0: Melbourne and the Peninsula's best music 3MP, Gloria Gaynor, ready to survive again through a...
1: Thank God it's
0: Friday. Hey. Welcome to 3MP Breakfast. Before 6.30, I'll open the early doors and reveal a US actor-singer who's 74 today. Who? Well, stay tuned. That's coming up on 3MP Breakfast, 9 past 6, Lenny Kravitz.

0: Melbourne and the Peninsula's Best Music 3MP, Kenny and Sheena's We've Got Tonight. Tonight, we've got Sydney and Adelaide at the SCG after the Cats got the job done last night.
1: Back on the winner's list.
0: 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Today, a chance of early fog about, mostly sunny, 16 for the city, Peninsula 14, 15 for Geelong. Tomorrow, cloud clearing 16, and Sunday, a mostly sunny day with a top of 17. How's a bottomless fries and steak deal sound? Well, that's happening for the rest of July and August at the Dorset Hotel, Little Lonsdale, every day. And Kate has more details on that deal in the latest Relish. 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

0: Melbourne traffic.
1: Slow going around a collision, Ring Road, Greensboro bound. Just before Boundary Road, we've got two lanes closed and speeds are down to 40 with delays back onto the Princess Freeway to the point Cook Bend. We've got a broken down truck through Epping at Ahearns Road west of High Street, and boom gates are down in Altona. At Maidstone Street, it's closed at the rail line. Take Miller's Road instead. If you see anything on the roads, 1300 595 937. Warm up with a classic beef pie from National Pies, delivered fresh, so you'll find them in the fridge aisle. And they're 20% off at Woolworths this week. National Pies, proudly Tassie, proudly different. I'm Tim, and that's the latest traffic on 3MP.
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0: 3MP Breakfast Friday, Elton Sad Songs. Let's open the early doors. Here we go. July 17, today, US actor singer 74 today, who jumped into a car that spoke to him in the series Knight Rider.
1: Jumping

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1: Well, that's real good to hear, Kit. I can't believe this. A car that talks back to me.
2: David Hasselhoff turned 74 today, star of Knight Rider and Baywatch. Hasselhoff, the Hoff. Nearly 6:30, 3MP News, Sport, Weather and Traffic and Bayside News coming up.
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2: 10 degrees in Melbourne, becoming sunny atop today, 16 at 6:30. Good morning. I'm David Armstrong, the father of a Melbourne teenager who died after unwittingly drinking methanol in Laos, says it's devastating that no one will face serious jail time over the deaths. DFAT has informed the loved ones of Holly Morton Bowles and Bianca Jones the most serious charges to be laid over the incident carry a maximum of 1 year's jail and a fine. Sean Bowles says they're still processing this development.
25: Really just trying to process everything at the moment, but, yeah, it's
0: It is devastating news to us.
2: Two people have been arrested after a high-speed pursuit ended with a stolen car crashing into a tree in Melbourne's north. Madeline Burke reports.
1: Police spotted a stolen Kia Rio in Heidelberg Heights just before midnight. The car sped off and was followed through Preston, Thornbury and Kingsbury, allegedly reaching speeds of up to 120 kilometres per hour. The driver eventually lost control and crashed into a tree on Gilbert Road in Preston. A woman was arrested earlier after getting out of the vehicle nearby. The driver is now in hospital under police guard. Police say his injuries are not life-threatening. Madeline Burke, Melbourne.
2: Labor's reportedly set to dump the deadline for purple glass bins, fearing it will hurt them at the state election. More than 50 of the state's 79 councils don't yet have a plan in place for glass recycling bins, claiming it will add as much as $5 million to their annual waste bill. The coalition is vowing to kill off the mandatory timeline. It will order a review into how glass recycling can be better delivered. Data shows Australia's smoking rates have fallen to historic lows. The Institute of Health and Welfare says 5.6 of surveyed Australians over the age of 14 are smokers. More than two-thirds say they have never smoked. Well, the Greens want new laws to protect Australians from telco failures. A Senate inquiry begins this morning, investigating why over 600 people couldn't reach 000 during the recent Telstra outage. Senator Sarah Hanson-Young is chairing that inquiry. She wants changes to ensure it never happens again.
4: To explain what on earth happened, what they're doing to guarantee this won't happen again, and what laws we need in place to make sure Australians are protected from these massive telecommunications failures.
2: Federal Labor is being accused of rushing to meet new voters ahead of the next election by pushing local councils to ramp up citizenship ceremonies. Wait lists are growing, with migration figures showing around 250,000 arrivals in the first 5 months of this year. MPs claim the push to clear the backlog is an attempt to secure new voters. Finance, Wall Street's down 105, our dollar 69.95 US.
3: Weekday mornings at 9, it's 9 songs that all share a common theme. 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
2: St Kilda's 27-year Cardinia Park curse has rolled on. After losing to Geelong last night by 27 points, St Kilda now 0-9 against teams above them on the ladder this season. And coach Ross Lyon says the Cats were simply too good.
6: They took full toll and we didn't. And there was just some big moments that we didn't quite take advantage of and then they capitalised. So, yeah, we walk away disappointed, got a front half game going. You know, after quarter time, it took theirs off them a bit, but they did a lot of damage off it in the first half. And we know the sources and we prepared, we didn't execute.
2: And in the NRL tonight, Melbourne Storm take on the Roosters. That's the latest news and sports.
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16: I'm Sarah Taylor. Vandals used loose footpath bricks in the early hours of yesterday morning to smash around 30 panes of glass at around 12 shops in Sorrento. Residents were said to be in a state of shock as they surveyed the damage, while some stores face long disruptions while waiting for suitable glass to replace broken windows. The future of Frankston Council's family violence prevention initiatives is under consideration. A proposal has been raised asking for a review into whether the current funding levels for family violence initiatives are adequate. The motion, raised by Councillor Chris Bolam, says there has been no funding uplift for family violence measures since 2022. And a new exhibition of oil paintings has opened at the Shirley Burke Theatre in Parkdale. Lily Walker's exhibition Home Show explores connection and care in suburban Melbourne. The artist will also host a drop-in live painting session at the theatre in August. And that's the latest Bayside News on 3MP.
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25: Be mindful of barrier repairs happening. Ring Road Altona bound on the Princess Freeway ramp. A left-hand lane is closed and speeds are down to 60. We've got a collision Ring Road Greensboro bound at Boundary Road Two lanes are closed through there and speeds have dropped to 40 with delays back onto the Princes Freeway to the Point Cook Bend. And the boom gates are down in Altona at Maidstone Street. It's closed at the rail line take Billers Road instead. If you see anything on the roads, 1300 595 937. Final days of Anaconda's stock take sale. 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Hurry ends Sunday. Play more, pay less at Anaconda. I'm Tim and that's the latest traffic on 3MP.
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3: 3MP weather.
2: A cloudy morning clearing to a sunny afternoon with a top of 16 degrees. Tomorrow, cloud clearing 16. On Sunday, mostly sunny 17. Monday, a sunny day 16. Tuesday, partly cloudy 16. And on Wednesday, there'll be a shower or two 17. Thursday, more showers forecast 13. On the bays, variable winds, 10 knots, waves below half a metre, currently 10 degrees.
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3MP Breakfast Friday. ABBA, right on the money, money, money there. It's 21 to 7. No money on offer with this. But there's just the satisfaction if you can get our impossible question correct. Can you be on the mark with this one today? See what we've got. Okay, what is correct to say? The yolk of the egg are white or the yolk of the egg is white? Okay. Can you answer with the 3MP's text line open? 0488059059. The yolk of the egg are white or the yolk of the egg is white? Which do you say? We'll have the answer before 9. 20 to 7. 3MP.

Melbourne and the Peninsula's best music 3MP, The Beatles. Friday's weather, chance of early fog, but mostly sunny later. 16 today for the city. Peninsula 14, Geelong 15 degrees. What about the weekend? Tomorrow cloud clearing 16 and pretty good Sunday. Mostly sunny, top of 17. That's pretty good. July 17, let's look at music notes for today. We've got a New Zealander turning 84 today, born in Auckland, a Canadian these days, Gail Garnett.

born in London, passed away age 54 in 2002. The Suite, I think, are here in Melbourne a little later on this year at the Palais, November 14. Phoebe Snow. The US singer born in Manhattan, New York, passed away age 58 in 2011. This from 1979, Every Night. And the US singer Nicolette Larson on the list. Nicolette, born in Helena, Montana, passed away in 1997, age 45. This from 1979, another ripper. 79 was such a great year of music, I reckon. They are the Music Notes, July 17. It's 13 to 7, 3MP.

0: Melbourne traffic.
1: Slow going due to an earlier collision, Ring Road, Greensbound, just before Boundary Road, with delays back onto the Princes Freeway to the Point Cook Bend. We've got a broken down truck through Epping at O'Hearn's Road west of High Street, and the boom gates are down in Altona at Maidstone Street. It's closed at the rail line. Take Miller's Road instead. Crews are on site. If you see anything on the roads, 1300 595 937. Freedom's flash sale is on now. 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Must end Monday only at Freedom. I'm Tim, and that's the latest traffic on 3MP.
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0: and Pete Breakfast Friday with Dave Ferguson. 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
1: 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A heart emoji, maybe, rather than an eggplant. 3MP, 7 o'clock, news, sport, weather and traffic next.
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12: 10 degrees in Melbourne, becoming sunny atop today, 16 at 7 o'clock. Good morning. I'm David Armstrong. Melbourne is now the most expensive city in the world. To buy beer and cigarettes, it's based on the Oasis Index. The ratings compare the price of 5 beers and 2 packets of cigarettes in major cities across the world. This is how it was reported on the BBC.
13: Basically measures the price of 5 beers and 2 packs of cigarettes. What a beautiful idea this is. It's done by Deutsche Bank. So in terms of the cheapest places, believe it or not, it's all in US dollars. So Shanghai is the cheapest, $10. Then you've got Rio at $11 and Cairo at $12. But if you move up into the UK in terms of the top 10, right, you've got Edinburgh in 8th place at $60. You've got Birmingham in 6th place at $62 and London at 5th place in $63. But taking the absolute Michael, which has risen 89%, I believe, in the past decade on the Oasis Index, is Melbourne, $111 for 5 beers and 2 packs of cigarettes.
12: It comes as organised crime syndicates are driving a surge in illegal tobacco sales across the country as tax revenues collapse. New figures today show more than a third of Australian smokers bought illicit tobacco last year.
4: The father of Melbourne teenager Bianca Jones is urging the Prime Minister to urgently intervene in his daughter's case. Bianca and her friend Holly Morton Bowles died after drinking methanol-laced spirits at a backpackers hostel in Laos in November 2024. The Laotian government's expected to announce the conclusion of its investigation into the deaths today. It's expected the maximum penalty will be only a year in jail or a $640 fine. And these scooter riders fighting for life after struck by two vehicles at Mentone. Police have been told the rider was travelling south along Charman Road when he collided into the side of a car at the intersection of Balcombe Road. The rider then fell from the scooter before being struck by a second vehicle in the middle of the intersection. He was taken to hospital in a critical condition. An MCC planned to take over 35 hectares of public land at Yarra Park and install a giant, permanent, underground water recycling plant. Could end up in court. Locals are furious at losing the pocket of inner city parkland. The club wants to future-proof the MCG during an extreme drought period. Well, Steve Monteghetti has savaged Daniel Andrews over his decision to dump this year's Commonwealth Games. The Games we were supposed to host. They kick off in Glasgow soon. He unloaded on Neil Mitchell's new Mitchell Unlimited podcast.
14: And regional Victoria doing it tough. And then to see it taken away from us with an absolute pack of lies was just damning. And it destroyed not Commonwealth Games Australia, it destroyed the Commonwealth Games across the whole Commonwealth.
4: In finance, Wall Street's down 105 points, $69.95 US.
2: More of Melbourne and the Peninsula's best music is on the way, straight after the latest weather on 3MP. But now, it's sport.
4: Geelong's fearing star mid Max Holmes has an ankle syndesmosis injury that could potentially see him miss the rest of the home and away season. Holmes injured his ankle in the Cats' dominant 27-point win over St Kilda last night. Cats coach Chris Scott, impressed with debutant Jay Polkinghorne, nailed his first goal with his first kick before then kicking a second.
15: Really liked his game. He's not just a jump at the ball and mark it guy, which he obviously does really well. He's got some smarts, you know, to go with it. He's good at ground level. Thought he complemented our forward line really well. We just had the opportunity for a different look, and we were very happy when he looked like being the main target. And I don't think that will happen every week, but it's nice to know that he can do it.
4: And that's the latest news and sports.
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16: Delays following a collision at Ring Road Greensboro Bound just before Boundary Road, with issues all the way back to the Princess Freeway at the Point Cook Bend. The boom gates are down through Altona at Maidstone Street. It's closed at the rail line. Take Millers Road instead through there, with crews currently on site, and another crash in Craigieburn at Micklem Road at Destination Drive. Citybound affected back to Craigieburn Road, outbound slowing past the scene as well. If you've seen anything on the roads, 1300 595 937. 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I'm Tim, and that's the latest traffic on 3MP.
2: 3MP weather.
4: A cloudy morning clearing to a sunny afternoon with a top of 16 degrees. Tomorrow, cloud clearing 16. On Sunday, mostly sunny 17. Monday, a sunny day, 16. Tuesday, partly cloudy, 16. And on Wednesday, there'll be a shower or two, 17. Thursday, more showers forecast, 13. On the bays, variable winds, 10 knots. Waves below half a metre, currently 10 degrees.
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Melbourne and the Peninsula's best music 3MP, Linda Ronstadt. 7:09. Good morning, Dave Ferguson here. Oh, it's a Friday morning and the start of a very, very exciting weekend ahead for 3MP. Why? Well, tomorrow morning we welcome one of the greats of Melbourne radio, Neil Mitchell, Unlimited. Begins tomorrow morning for the first time between 8 and 9 tomorrow, and each and every Saturday morning Neil is going to sit down in conversation with a different exciting guest each and every week. And a little later on this morning Neil joins me to reveal exactly who tomorrow's first guest is at about 8:45 this morning. Be listening for that. Neil Mitchell Unlimited, all thanks to 3 Point Motors. 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Can't wait for Neil Mitchell to arrive tomorrow morning here on 3MP.

0: Melbourne and the Peninsula's best music 3MP. There's the Supremes. The Dogs have really made headlines in Melbourne this week. Soon, if you're on the Peninsula, we're going to be able to take the Dogs out to a huge new dog park in Skye.
1: Who let the dogs out?
0: The Southern Hemisphere's biggest dedicated dog park has been announced to create a 74-acre precinct for dogs due to open in 2027, providing six off-lead areas tailored to different sized dogs, their behaviours and activity levels at KCC Park in Skye. Chance of early fog, mostly sunny today. 16 for the City Peninsula, 14, a 15-degree top for Geelong. Cloud clearing tomorrow, 16. Sunday, a good one for the dogs, mostly sunny, top of 17. 3MP, 17 past 7.

0: Melbourne traffic.
1: Slowing around a collision through Greenvale at Micklem Road, affecting southbound at Destination Drive with delays back to Craigieburn Road, outbound slowing past the scene as well. And there's reports of a crash through Brighton along the Nepean Highway, affecting citybound before Glen Huntly Road. And we've still got a broken down truck in Epping at O'Hearn's Road, westbound just after Epping Road, with crews directing traffic around that one. If you see anything on the roads, 1300 595 937. The big birthday sale is back at Winston with a wire. 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I'm Tim and that's the latest traffic on 3MP.
0: Breakfast with Dave Ferguson. Melbourne and the Peninsula's best start to the day. This

0: Melbourne and the Peninsula's Best Music 3 MP, Chris Isaak, who as a result of a childhood accident has a metal plate in his skull, which he says has led to some memorable travelling experiences at airport security. I have nothing to declare apart from this. Coming up next at 7:30, our news, sport, weather and traffic and Bayside news coming up with Sarah.
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5: 10 degrees in Melbourne, becoming sunny atop today, 16 at 7:30. Good morning. David Armstrong. Labor's reportedly set to dump its deadline for purple glass bins, fearing it will hurt them at the state election. Kiara Parker reports.
6: The purple bin policy, which was originally introduced under Daniel Andrews, requires all households to have a fourth bin dedicated solely to glass. More than 50 of the state's 79 councils don't yet have a plan in place for the bins, claiming it will add as much as $5 million to their annual waste bill. The Herald Sun's reporting speculation about the future of the scheme has been circulating for months, with a push to extend or even abandon the legislated July 2027 deadline. The Allan government has failed to release the business case underpinning the purple bin mandate. Previous surveys have found more than 80% of Victorians are opposed to it. Kiara Parker, Melbourne.
5: Families of two Melbourne backpackers who died in Laos after unwittingly drinking methanol say they are disappointed and devastated after learning it is likely no one will face serious jail time over the deaths. The loved ones of Holly Morton Bowles and Bianca Jones have been told the most serious charges likely to be laid over the incident carry a maximum of just 1 year jail. Sean Bowles says Australia's Foreign Affairs Department have been keeping them informed about the developments in the case.
7: Obviously, they're not the results that we're looking for. So they let us know. They have kept us up to date with the process and everything that's going on over there.
5: Man's in hospital under police guard after crashing a stolen car into a tree at Preston. Police first spotted the stolen Kia Rio leaving Heidelberg Heights just before midnight, before following it through several suburbs as it reached speeds of up to 120 k's an hour. The pursuit ended when the driver lost control of the vehicle and hit a tree on Gilbert Road. A bush businessman has brought his entire council to a standstill. David Penman was served with a defamation concerns notice by Hepburn Shire Council. He claims it was illegally funded with ratepayer money. He hit back by launching a private criminal prosecution. As a result, councillors have been stood down and Hepburn Shire Council cannot hold meetings or make any decisions. Australian scientists are helping develop the world's most powerful space telescope. Macquarie University researchers are collaborating with an international team to provide images up to three times sharper than the Hubble. Professor Richard McDermott says the MAVIS instrument will let us see some of the first galaxies to ever form in our universe.
8: It's going to see stars moving around black holes that we've not been able to detect before. And it's going to understand the chemistry of stars in new parts of the universe that have just been too complex for us to resolve until now.
5: In finance, Wall Street's down 105 points, the dollar 69.95 US.
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0: for free publicity.
1: Geelong snapped its three-game losing streak last night, beating St Kilda by 27 points. The win soured by an ankle syndesmosis injury to Cat star Max Holmes. St Kilda's 27-year Cadinia Park curse rolling on. After a career-best performance from Rowan Marshall post-match, Saints coach Ross Lyon hit out at reports linking the ruckman with a move away from the club.
2: It's probably disappointing that he starts playing really well and then, I mean, someone creates a story that I spoke to AFL players and they think Bulldogs might come for him. Like, which players? St Kilda players? Bulldogs players? Gold Coast players? I understand you've got to fill content, but you're actually creating your own story.
1: Joe Root has finished on 99 not out to help England beat India by 4 wickets in their second one-dayer in Cardiff. The series now level at 1-1 after a successful chase of 234. And that's the latest news and sports.
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5: I'm Sarah Taylor. A Victorian Council watchdog has billed ratepayers for services provided on days that don't exist. Municipal monitor John Tanner, who's been overseeing Kingston Council since August last year, charged $2,750 for 2 full days of work on February 30 and 31. It's believed the invoice for the non-existent days has been paid by the council. The future of Frankston Council's family violence prevention initiatives is under consideration. A proposal has been raised asking for a review into whether the current funding levels are adequate. The motion raised by Councillor Chris Bolam says there has been no funding uplift for family violence measures since 2022. And more volunteers are needed for a Mornington Peninsula Shire-supported working bee at the Tanti Creek Reserve in Mornington on Tuesday, July 28. The working bee is already supported by volunteers from the Tanti Creek Friends Group. And that's the latest Bayside News on 3MP.
4: 3MP Melbourne Traffic.
6: Slow going around a collision in Greenvale at Micklem Road. Southbound affected at Destination Drive with delays back to Craigieburn Road. Outbound slowing past the scene as well. We've got a broken down truck, Ring Road, Altona bound just before Pascavel Road. Two lanes are closed and speeds have dropped to 40 with delays back to the Hume Freeway. And there's reports of a crash at Greensboro at Para Road. Southbound at Sherbourne Road. If you see anything on the roads, 1300 595 937. 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I'm Tim, and that's the latest traffic on 3MP.
4: 3MP weather.
1: A cloudy morning clearing to a sunny afternoon with a top of 16 degrees. Tomorrow, cloud clearing 16. On Sunday, mostly sunny 17. Monday, a sunny day 16. Tuesday, partly cloudy, 16. And on Wednesday, there'll be a shower or two, 17. Thursday, more showers forecast, 13. On the bays, variable winds, 10 knots. Waves below half a metre, currently 10 degrees.
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Melbourne and the Peninsula's best music, 3MP Chicago. Love hearing that. 20 to 8 Friday morning. It's Dave Ferguson here. Do you like a game of Monopoly? Here we go. Let's see what I can roll. Ah, 6. Hang on. It's still my go. Oh, gee, Monopoly was the cause of so many family fights and disputes growing up, wasn't it? Well, Netflix is about to turn the game into a reality TV show. The winner set to pocket $2 million prize money. That's a lot of Monopoly dollars. 12 contestants will buy properties and negotiate deals to try and avoid elimination. The same people have brought a Squid Game behind this new Monopoly TV show. I can see how this is going to turn out, though. One contestant will end up owning everything on the board and the rest of us will be sitting back thinking, gee, this is just like the real property market. Almost impossible to win at. Now, my go again. Here we go. Ah, another 6. 19 to 8, 3.

Robin and the Peninsula's Best Music 3MP, John Farnham. Friday, if there's any lingering fog, it'll lift. Mostly sunny day, 16 for the city, Peninsula 14, Geelong 15. Tomorrow, cloud clearing 16. And how about Sunday's forecast? Pretty good for this time of year. Mostly sunny with a top of 17 is about as good as we can expect it to be for a midwinter Sunday in Melbourne. Earlier this morning on the show, we were talking about how there's a new dog park to be created in Skye. On the Mornington Peninsula, a 74-acre precinct for dogs due to open in 2027. That sounds terrific. And in a separate dog-related story this morning in the Herald Sun, a new study says tennis balls are becoming a real addiction, a real problem for 3% of dogs so obsessed with the old tennis balls that they can completely ignore food, exhaustion, pain, and any attempts by us to distract them.

0: Melbourne traffic.
1: We've got a breakdown in the Burnley Tunnelway. Left-hand lane is closed and speeds have dropped to 40 with delays back to the Balti Bridge. A crash in Greenvale is still causing issues at Micklem Road, affecting southbound at Destination Drive, slowing all the way to Craigieburn Road. And there's reports of a crash in Greensboro at Para Road, southbound at Sherbourne Road. If you see anything on the roads, 1300 595 937. 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I'm Tim, and that's the latest traffic on 3MP.
0: The undisputed king of Melbourne current affairs is back. Mitchell Unlimited. Saturday mornings from 8 on Melbourne and the Peninsula's 3MP.

0: BNP Breakfast Friday. Thank you very much, Elvis. Now, backing it back to the left hand down. Oh, backing. Back to the impossible question here. What is correct to say? The yolk of the egg are white. The yolk of the egg is white. The 3MP text line there until 9 this morning. The yolk of the egg are white. The yolk of the egg is white. We'll give you the answer in an hour's time. Our 8 o'clock 3MP news, sport, weather and traffic is next.
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10: 9 degrees in Melbourne, becoming sunny, top today 16. It's 8 o'clock. Good morning. I'm David Armstrong. The state government has offered teachers a new pay deal, hoping they will call off planned strike action. Teachers, principals and education support staff salaries will rise by at least 28.3% over the next 4 years, starting with an increase of 12.75% by October. Required meeting hours would also be halved. The Education Minister is urging the union to put the revised offer to their members and call off next week's 24-hour strike. An e-scooter rider is fighting for life after they were struck by two vehicles at Mentone. Madeline Burke reports.
11: The e-scooter rider was travelling south along Charman Road in Mentone just after four yesterday afternoon when he collided into the side of a car at the intersection of Balcombe Road. The rider fell from the scooter and was struck by a second vehicle in the middle of the intersection. He was taken to hospital in a critical condition. The drivers of both vehicles stopped at the scene to render assistance. Madeline Burke, Melbourne.
10: Barnaby Joyce says it's a fair bet that Pauline Hanson's benefactor Gina Reinhardt either partially or fully funded a luxury Italian hotel stay. The pair have been spotted at the five-storey Sicilian resort which costs $2,000 per night. Senator Hanson's office says it's been long on the record that Ms. Reinhardt is a strong supporter of the party. The One Nation MP defending his boss, saying it's not unusual to want a holiday with a friend.
12: I don't care if it's Dolce, Cabana or Prada, as long as you're paying for it, darling, I don't care. You know, it's what a person's allowed to have free time. She's having a free time over there.
10: State Liberal parties today points to dump Moira Deeming as a candidate. The party called today's meeting after Ms. Deeming refused to apologise, making unsubstantiated allegations against Matthew Guy. A man has been charged over two assaults at massage parlours in the city. Police claim two women were assaulted by the same man at two separate businesses, both in the vicinity of Bourke Street last week. Credit card users are facing cuts to their loyalty rewards as banks move to slash points, earning rates are by up to 50%. The overhaul follows a looming Reserve Bank ban on credit card surcharges and lower caps on merchant fees. NAB is leading the first wave of cutbacks, reducing points generation and hiking its annual fees. Well, the White House has sidelined Donald Trump's longtime teleprompter operator following allegations he made over $100,000 betting on the president's speeches. Gabriel Perez is accused of using inside knowledge of upcoming transcripts to profit on prediction markets, where users bet on specific phrases being mentioned. In finance, Wall Street's down 105, the dollar 69.95 US.
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10: Geelong faces a nervous wait for scans on Max Holmes' ankle injury, suffered in last night's 27-point win over St Kilda, the Cats snapping their three-game losing streak. Coach Chris Scott.
13: The fact that we won makes me feel a little bit better, but I can't be more honest than to say that it's not like we thought, oh, we've cracked the code and now we're playing much better than we've been for the previous 4 or 5 weeks. The thing that probably was different was that we brought in some different players that gave us a bit of a different look.
10: Sydney's made 4 changes. Night's clash against Adelaide, the Crows resting veteran Taylor Walker. Carlton has named George Hewitt for tomorrow night's blockbuster against Collingwood despite nursing a back injury. And Belgium's Tim Velier has won stage 12 of the Tour de France, his third stage win of the race. That's the latest news and sport.
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14: Still feeling delays after a breakdown in the Burnley Tunnel all the way back to the Westgate Bridge. We've got a crash in Greenvale at Micklem Road affecting southbound at Destination Drive, slowing to Craigieburn Road, and another breakdown in Parkville causing issues at Elliott Avenue for westbound before Flemington Road. A right-hand lane is blocked through there. If you see anything on the roads, 1300 595 937. Last chance to win a 1978 XC Ford Falcon and Cobra with 350k. Thanks to Classics for a Cause. Drawn 6 tonight. 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I'm Tim and that's the latest traffic on 3MP.
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0: 3MP weather.
10: A cloudy morning clearing to a sunny afternoon with a top of 16 degrees. Tomorrow, cloud clearing, 16. On Sunday, mostly sunny, 17. Monday, a sunny day, 16. Tuesday, partly cloudy, 16. And on Wednesday, there'll be a shower or two, 17. Thursday, more showers forecast, 13. On the bays, variable winds, 10 knots. Waves below half a metre, currently 10 degrees.
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9: This is 3.

Melbourne and the Peninsula's best music 3MP, the Eagles. Take It Easy is probably the first thing Don Bennett of Seattle, Washington did back in 1982 when Don became the world's first one-legged mountaineer to scale 4,391 metres up Mount Rainier in the United States. Well done, Don. That is someone putting their best foot forward, isn't it? I've got to balance myself to put on a sock. 3MP Breakfast, 9 past 8.

0: Melbourne and the Peninsula's best music 3MP. That's Kelly Clarkson. Exactly what the Cats did. Broke away pretty early on last night against the Saints.
1: Back on the winner's list.
0: To record a 27-point win over the Saints in round 19 to get round 19 underway. That audio courtesy of the AFL. An injury to Cats Max Holmes and Sean Manor is a bit of an issue for them. Tonight, Sydney versus Adelaide in the AFL. Today, mostly sunny later. 16, the city. Peninsula, 14. Geelong, 15. And the weekend, cloud clearing, 16. Tomorrow, Sunday, mostly sunny. A top of 17. 17 past 8. 3MP.

0: Melbourne traffic.
1: We've got a collision in Langwarrin at Cranbourne Frankston Road, affecting westbound near the Mornington Peninsula Freeway with a left-hand lane blocked. A breakdown in Parkville at Elliott Avenue, affecting westbound before Flemington Road with a right-hand lane blocked. And another breakdown on the Monash Freeway, slowing outbound at Sturt Road. If you see anything on the roads, 1300 595 937. 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I'm Tim, and that's the latest traffic on 3MP.
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0: 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John Parr, St. Elmo's Fireman in motion there as we head into the weekend with new food and wine options all on the podcast Relish, which is free to download at 3mp.com.au or with the listener app. Relish is terrific. The 8:30 3MP News, Sport, Weather and Traffic coming up. Bayside News as well with Sarah. An early hours vandalism spree through Sorrento yesterday morning has damaged a dozen shops. Details ahead.
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10: 9 degrees in Melbourne, becoming sunny atop today. 16, it's 8:30. Good morning. I'm David Armstrong. There is a new pay deal on the table for teachers in a bid to head off strike action. Education Minister Ben Carroll says the deal would see salaries rise by at least 28.3% over the next 4 years. More than 90,000 teachers will receive $1,000 more per month by October, almost $3,000 more per month by 2030. Melbourne is now the most expensive city in the world to buy beer and cigarettes based on the Oasis Index. The ratings compare the price of five beers and two packets of cigarettes in major cities across the globe. Warren Hogan from Judo Bank says prices in Melbourne for those items have skyrocketed almost 90% in the past decade.
11: It is tax that's driving not only beer to be expensive, but driving down consumption. There's already people wanting, you know, young ones wanting to drink other things. But the fact that a beer costs $15 at a pub, yeah, you can't have six beers. It's just ridiculous when you're 20, 22 years old.
10: Magistrates have had to go back to pen and paper because of a bungled $159 million IT upgrade. Less than 3 weeks after the rollout of the new case management system, the upgrade, which is responsible for managing more than 700,000 listings every year, has forced an emergency meeting of senior judicial officers. Drivers are being told not to panic about rising fuel costs despite a volatile situation in the Middle East. The price of diesel's already surged above $2 a litre in some states. But supply chain expert David Leaney says it's unlikely we'll see prices skyrocket like they did earlier this year.
12: There's a couple of reasons for that, but the most important one is the world has adjusted and reduced its reliance on the Persian Gulf and the choke point of the Strait of Hormuz.
10: In other news, an e-scooter rider is fighting for life after they were struck by two vehicles at Mentone. The State Liberal Party will today move to dump Moira Deeming as a candidate at the November election. And Telstra executives will today be grilled before a parliamentary inquiry investigating last week's outage. Finance our $69.95 US.
1: More of Melbourne and the Peninsula's best music is on the way straight after the latest weather on 3MP. But now it's sport.
10: A potentially serious ankle injury to star midfielder Max Holmes soured Geelong's 27-point win over St Kilda last night. Jackson Suber leads the British Open at 5-under after the first round. Rory McIlroy, Justin Rose and Adam Scott finishing over par. And Formula One champion Lando Norris will cop a 10-place grid penalty this weekend's Belgian Grand Prix after his car was fitted with a fourth new battery this season. That's the latest news and sport.
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13: I'm Sarah Taylor. Vandals used loose footpath bricks in the early hours of yesterday morning to smash around 30 panes of glass at around 12 shops in Sorrento. Residents were said to be in a state of shock as they surveyed the damage, while some stores face long disruptions while waiting for suitable glass to replace broken windows. A Victorian council watchdog has billed ratepayers for services provided on days that don't exist. Municipal monitor John Tanner, who's been overseeing Kingston Council since August last year, charged $2,750 for two full days of work on February 30 and 31. It's believed the invoice for the non-existent days has been paid by the council. And a new exhibition of oil paintings has opened at the Shirley Burke Theatre in Parkdale. Lily Walker's exhibition, Home Show, explores connection and care in suburban Melbourne. The artist will also host a drop-in live painting session at the theatre in August. And that's the latest Bayside News on 3MP.
1: 3MP Melbourne traffic.
14: Slow going around a collision through Langwarrin at Cranbourne and Frankston Road. Westbound affected there near the Mornington Peninsula Freeway. A left-hand lane is blocked. We've got a breakdown in Parkville at Elliott Avenue. Westbound also slowing before Flemington Road. A right-hand lane blocked. And another breakdown on the Monash Freeway for outbound at Stud Road. If you see anything on the roads, 1-300-595-937. Get the model year 26.5 Ford Ranger Black Edition from 53K. 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I'm Tim, and that's the latest traffic on 3MP.
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1: 3MP weather.
10: A cloudy morning clearing to a sunny afternoon with a top of 16 degrees. Tomorrow, cloud clearing 16. On Sunday, mostly sunny 17. Monday, a sunny day, 16. Tuesday, partly cloudy, 16. And on Wednesday, there'll be a shower or two, 17. Thursday, more showers forecast, 13. On the bays, variable winds, 10 knots. Waves below half a metre, currently 10 degrees.
1: 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Melbourne and the Peninsula's best start to the day.
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0: The Peninsula's Best Music 3MP Friday, Thelma Houston. Well, this week, the story about that pack of dogs that chased off the alleged attacker had us all cheering. News this morning, half of us would rather watch TV with our dog than anyone else because the lack of interruptions we get, their lack of questions during the shows, and their superior cuddling skills. Meanwhile, what if the dog's favourite shows to watch? Lassie, Rin Tin Tin, Scooby-Doo, Family Guy, and...
1: Louie!
0: Of course. 21 to 9, 3MP Neil Mitchell arrives next.

0: Robin and the Peninsula's Best Music 3MP and the Bee Gees, 18 to 9. Mostly sunny day later, 16 for the City, Peninsula 14, Geelong 15. Weekend cloud clearing 16 tomorrow, Sunday mostly sunny and 17. A very exciting day here at 3MP because tomorrow we welcome one of the most experienced and highly regarded radio journalists ever in Melbourne, along with his podcast Unlimited. Tomorrow morning between 8 and 9, Neil Mitchell arrives. Neil joins me this morning on 3MP. Welcome to 3MP, Neil.
1: Well, great to be here. Thank you very much.
0: You've called your program Unlimited. So do you feel a certain freedom that you haven't felt before?
1: Oh, look, there's a freedom. I'm not Carl Stefanovic. There's a freedom in terms of unlimited time and just a relaxed atmosphere. Tomorrow, and on the podcast, is Steve Monteghetti, the marathon champion. And this is an example of it. He talks for the first time about having a nasty illness called Meniere's disease, which affects his hearing, his balance, and how that's affected his life. He talks about robots. He reckons robots will be used as pace setters in marathons. We just have a good chat rather than a structured interview, and you find out more about people that way, I think.
0: Meniere's disease for a marathon runner must have been quite awkward.
1: Well, it's funny. It's only, he reckons it's developed since he had the COVID vaccines. But the interesting thing is the only time it doesn't affect him is when he's running, which is just as well because he runs every day.
0: And during Unlimited, your podcast, you're going to introduce us to your family. Your son Cam is going to make an appearance.
1: Yeah, I've always kept my family out of things. This has changed. It's an intergenerational debate, which we need because the generations are in conflict over a lot of things like housing. You know, it's all the boomers' fault that the millennials can't buy houses.
0: True.
1: It'll be respectful. It'll be a bit of fun. For example, the first one is working from home. I think it's institutionalised laziness, and he reckons it's essential. We should all work from home, and that's what they want. It's fun. It's a bit of fun, but with a serious edge to it.
0: The young ones, Neil, they even speak differently, don't they? So I'm looking forward to hearing what Cam has to say, and I think you might be right about working from home. If you missed the show or you want the extended version of Unlimited, you can download the podcast at 3mp.com.au or through the Listener app. And it is all thanks to the sponsor, 3 Point Motors in Epping, Mercedes-Benz dealer.
1: Yeah, 3 Point Motors, they've been supporting me for a long time, right through much of my radio career. Yeah, it's available on podcast at greater length. It's also on YouTube if you want to have a look at my ugly face and Steve's pretty one.
0: Well, it's fantastic to have you as part of the 3MP team, Neil. We're looking very much forward to hearing you each and every Saturday morning from 8 right here on 3MP.
1: Thanks, Dave.
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0: Traffic. Slowing through Clifton Hill around a collision at Alexandra Parade. Outbound affected at Wellington Street. Crews are on site directing in all directions. Another crash in Langbourne along Cranbourne-Frankston Road. For westbound near the Mornington Peninsula Freeway, a left-hand lane is blocked and we have a breakdown in Parkville at Elliott Avenue. Westbound slowing here before Flemington Road with a right-hand lane blocked. If you see anything on the roads, 1300 595 937. Listen up, everyone. $10 ding-dong deals are back on Uber Eats. $10 deals? 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I'm Tim, and that's the latest traffic on 3MP.
1: The undisputed king of Melbourne current affairs is back. Mitchell Unlimited. Saturday mornings from 8 on Melbourne and the Peninsula's 3MP.

0: Melbourne and the Peninsula's best music, 3MP, Ain't No Sunshine, Bill Withers. And ain't no any moving forward here until we clear this one up, the impossible questions answer for this morning. What is correct to say? The yolk of the egg are white, the yolk of the egg is white. The answer, as any good egg man knows, is a trick. Because the yolk is all,
1: yeah, they were all yellow.
0: So you don't say either. The yolk is yellow. The impossible question will return Monday morning just after 6:30 on 3MP Breakfast. What can you turn your thoughts and attention to next? Today's 9 at 9 coming up after the news.
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15: 10 degrees in Melbourne, becoming sunny atop today, 16, 9 o'clock. Good morning. I'm David Armstrong. There is a new pay deal on the table for teachers in a last bitch bid to head off strike action. Here's Kiara Parker.
16: Education Minister Ben Carroll says the deal would see salaries rise by at least 28.3% over the next 4 years. More than 90,000 teachers will receive $1,000 more per month by October and almost $3,000 more per month by 2030. Teachers at the top of the pay scale will also be given an annual lump sum payment. Meeting hours will also be halved from 80 to 40 hours per week. The state government is urging the union to put the revised offer to their members and call off next week's 24-hour strike. Teachers have been calling for a 35% pay hike. Kiara Parker, Melbourne.
15: A body's been found inside a burnt-out home in the Murray River region, New South Wales. Firefighters found the body of a woman at the property in the border town of Moolamine early this morning. Economists say it is no surprise Melbourne is now the most expensive city in the world to buy beer and cigarettes, blaming the state's tax regime. The Deutsche Bank Oasis Index compares the price of 5 beers and 2 packets of cigarettes in major cities around the globe. Warren Hogan from Judo Bank says prices in Melbourne have skyrocketed 90% in the past decade solely because of tax.
17: Melbourne's been sort of doing this style of heavy taxing government for a bit longer than everyone else. So I think that's the direction we go when we have big government telling us all what to do and taxing our income until we've got none left.
15: One Nation leader Pauline Hanson's revealed her daughter Lee has the potential in the future to take the helm of the party. Senator Hanson made the comments in a podcast with British activist Tommy Robinson, admitting she does not believe in nepotism and it would be up to her daughter to earn the role. One Nation MP Barnaby Joyce says he supports the approach.
18: Everything that Pauline said there is factually correct. You've got to be supported by your colleagues. You've got to be supported by the Australian people. And if you can tick those two boxes, yeah, you should be the leader.
15: Well, Steve Moligetti has revealed he feared he would have to retire from public life after being diagnosed with Meniere's disease. It's impacted his hearing, leaving him with vertigo. He's opened up to Neil Mitchell on his new Mitchell Unlimited podcast.
19: I was having to go into the bedroom, or if I was out, I'd just have to sit in the car and I couldn't concentrate or couldn't live. I was just sitting waiting for this episode to pass, and I'd often just go to sleep and wake up and I'd be a bit drowsy for the sort of rest of that day, and then eventually I'd get back to normal. But
15: the Melbourne Star observation wheel is turning again. This caller, Tony, spotted it this morning.
20: It's great to see the Ferris wheels back on again. It was on yesterday and this morning.
21: Oh, the Melbourne Star observation wheel. So it's turning, is it?
20: Yeah.
15: Testing's underway ahead of a formal opening in coming weeks. Finance our dollar, $69.95 US.
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15: Bailey Smith starred with 35 disposals and a goal in Geelong's 27-point win over St Kilda last night. The win soured by a potentially serious ankle injury to star mid Max Holmes. Catch coach Chris Scott fearing the worst.
22: It's pretty clear that he couldn't come back on, so that's always my measure in the immediate aftermath. Syndesmosis. There has been that suggestion, but I covered my ears, to be honest. I'll just wait to see what it is and deal with it when we know. But if you asked me a couple of weeks ago, who do you really not want to lose? Cameron and Holmes would be up there.
15: Adelaide's resting Taylor Walker for tonight's clash against Sydney, and American golfer Jackson Suber leads the British Open at 5 under after the opening round. That's the latest news and sport.
5: 3MP Melbourne traffic.
23: Slowing through Clifton Hill at Alexandra Parade. Outbound travellers experiencing some issues around a collision at Wellington Street. Crews are on site directing traffic in all directions. To Lang Warren, an earlier crash at Cranbourne Frankston Road has westbound slowing near the Mornington Peninsula Freeway with a left-hand lane blocked. And we've got a breakdown in Parkville at Elliott Avenue with westbound slowing here before Flemington Road and a right-hand lane blocked. If you see anything on the roads, 1300 595 937. 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I'm Tim, and that's the latest traffic on 3MP.
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5: 3MP weather.
15: A cloudy morning clearing to a sunny afternoon with a top of 16 degrees. Tomorrow, cloud clearing 16. On Sunday, mostly sunny 17. Monday, a sunny day 16. Tuesday, partly cloudy 16. And on Wednesday, there'll be a shower or two 17. Thursday, more showers forecast 13. On the bays, variable winds 10 knots, waves below half a metre. Currently 10 degrees.
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1: 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Come on, see if you can work it out. And that work starts right now on 3MP.

Melbourne and the Peninsula's Best Music 3MP, thanks to Sharmac Lodge, offering short-term respite care exclusively to adults with disability or illness. And now, chancing our hand with this one from ABBA. If you change your-

0: 3MP's 9 at 9, Elton's Blue Eyes, the last of the 9 songs this morning. What on earth was the connection to our 9 at 9? I tell you, it's a theme we've done before, but not for a while. And it really had you going on the 3MP text line this morning. In fact, poor Cheryl of Noble Park, whose mobile plan must include unlimited texts, judging from the number we get. And don't get me wrong, I love that. I love that you're so active on the text line, Cheryl. Cheryl takes a scattergun approach, figuring that if she sends in enough answers, sooner or later she'll stumble over the correct one. I'm afraid you didn't make the top three, though, Cheryl, today. It was won by Jeff of Corrinthap, Phil of Mount Waverley second, Neil of Clayton South third, who all correctly identified that they were no intro songs. They were songs that start with singing. Radio listeners love them because DJs like me can't talk all over the top of the song. They start instantly, like Roy Orbison's Working for the Man, and on and on and so on and so forth. The no intro songs, 9 at 9. Well done, everyone. Today, mostly sunny, 16. The City Peninsula, 14. Geelong, 15. Over the weekend, cloud clearing, 16. Tomorrow, Sunday, mostly sunny, 17. And back to it with Rod Stewart after this.
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1: 3MP Melbourne traffic.
7: G'day there. Not a bad run on the Mornington Peninsula freeway. Clear and quiet in both directions. A crash though in Mount Martha. The Nepean Highway closed southbound between Craigie Road and Urala Road. Your best bet is the Mornington Peninsula freeway. Clear for the Monash between East Link and the tunnel. Same to the West Gate over the bridge. But brake lights for the Princes Freeway Geelong bound due to a crash at Coroit Creek Road. If you see anything on the roads, 1300 595 937. 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I'm Andy, and that's the latest traffic on 3MP.

0: Melbourne and the Peninsula's best music 3MP. It's Cat Stevens. It's a Comic Con weekend in Melbourne. 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The 10 o'clock news, sport and weather coming up, a fuel price check, and then one from the Four Seasons.
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8: 11 degrees in Melbourne, becoming sunny. A top today, 16. 10 o'clock, good morning. I'm David Armstrong. Teachers look set to reject the latest pay offer from the Allan government. In a bid to head off strike action next week, the Education Minister Ben Carroll's made a revised offer of at least 28.3% over the next 4 years. But Liz Walsh, convener of Socialists in Schools, says it's still not enough.
9: We've seen the summary and it's not good enough. We clearly have put the government under some real pressure and they are moving. But this is not the best deal that we can get. So we think we should fight on.
8: However, the Premier says it's a fair and reasonable offer.
10: We are working to make them the best paid teachers in the country with the best conditions. The new offer that has been put by the government today is consistent with that approach.
8: Mike Bush has joked that he considered a rugby-style tackle while assisting two police officers arresting an armed man in the CBD this week. Chief Commissioner was on his way to work early Wednesday morning when he encountered a man running from other officers. He then arrested him.
11: I'm not sure who got the biggest fright, the person we were restraining or my two colleagues who looked up and saw who was assisting them.
8: Victoria's top cops also disclosed it's not his first time directly encountering a crime in Melbourne since moving here. He confronted a shoplifter at a 7-Eleven a few weeks ago while off duty. Foreign Minister's expressing her deep frustration and bitter disappointment that more serious charges aren't being pursued over the methanol poisoning deaths of two Melbourne teenagers. The loved ones of Holly Morton Bowles and Bianca Jones have been told the most serious charges likely to be laid carry a maximum of 1 year jail. Penny Wong says they are making representations to the Laotian authorities to raise their objections. A Land Cruiser has been set alight after crashing into bollards near Park Landing, Greenvale. Firefighters arrived at Providence Street around 1 this morning to find the SUV well alight. Investigations now underway to determine if that vehicle was stolen. Major banks are reportedly scaling back on the credit card premiums and reward programs. Industry experts say the funding of rewards schemes is no longer viable. The changes will see popular cards scrapped or consolidated, while providers like American Express also voluntarily restricting their lounge benefits. It's been revealed Queen Camilla negotiated the reconciliation between Prince Harry and King Charles. The two spent time together on his recent visit to the UK, along with Harry's family, but only after the Queen intervened. Queen Camilla made it clear to the Duke and Duchess of Sussex the meeting could only go ahead under the utmost secrecy, with no details to be made public. In finance, the All Ordinaries is open.